Jason Aldean there with Whiskey Drink on Taste of Country Nights with Evan Paul. I got my coffee drink, which may have some whiskey in it. I don't know. Coming up, I got Morgan Wallen on the way, Zach Top as well. Now, Hardy is in the back of a truck bed on Taste of Country Nights.

0: on Taste of Country Nights. I'm hanging out here with Luke Combs. And before I play a Morgan Wallen song, I got to ask, and do you and Morgan Wallen get along, or do you guys compete over everything? Or
1: we're both kind of in this rare spot right now in a career. And it's like, you know, we ask each other questions about, really, it's just like, how you doing, man? Or how do you do this thing? Or how you been? Like, just, it's more checking on each other. It's not like, hey, man, I got this new song and it's going to, you know, destroy your song or whatever. It's
0: right,
1: you know, he's a super good dude. And you know, I just want him to be good. You know what I mean? Because it's hard. It's a hard headspace to be in. And there's not a lot of people who are up there that understand, you know, that are willing to talk about it. So yeah, man, I mean, he's a resource for me. I'm a resource for him, I like to think. So he's an awesome dude.
0: That's Luke Combs talking about Morgan Wallen. And here is Morgan Wallen on Taste of Country Nights.

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6: Partly cloudy tonight with a low of 59. Northeast winds 8 to 15 miles per hour. 83 tomorrow. Chance of rain showers tomorrow night, 64. Upper 70s Saturday and Sunday with showers likely Saturday. Take a look at the extended forecast. 83 Monday, 77 Tuesday, and 75 on Wednesday. I'm meteorologist Paul Frombly on 97 Kick. Right now, 79.
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years old. Eli Young Band on Taste of Country Nights. Hang on for Bailey Zimmerman and Chevy Silverado. 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

Taste of Country Nights. Kenny Chesney's got a brand new song that's going to be coming out on his album, and it features Megan Maroney. And he said the way it came about was Megan called him and said, "Hey, I heard you recorded a song. I want to get on that one." And he was like, "Okay." 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While you're having a beer in Mexico, Taste of Country Nights.

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Jason Aldean there with Whiskey Drink on Taste of Country Nights with Evan Paul. I got my coffee drink, which may have some whiskey in it. I don't know. Coming up, I got Morgan Wallen on the way, Zach Top as well. Now, Hardy is in the back of a truck bed on Taste of Country Nights.

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Josh Ross there with Hate How You Look on Taste of Country Nights. It's Evan Paul. I got some big Ella Langley Choosing Texas news, and I'm going to play Choosing Texas coming up for you after we look. We're not strangers, so come on, hop on in. Let's take a little ride. Jason Aldean on Taste of Country Nights.

of Country Nights. Now, that song has now officially hit its 17th non-consecutive week at the top of the Billboard All-Genre Hot 100 charts. That puts Choosin' Texas as the fourth biggest song, according to the Billboard charts, behind Old Town Road, Shaboozy's A Bar Song, and Mariah Carey's All I Want for Christmas. Wow. Speaking of Shaboozy, here he is with good news on A Taste of Country Nights. Now.

0: New country there from Luke Bryan. That one's called Country and She Knows It on Taste of Country Nights. Hey, I know a lot of us have grandparents and parents that are dealing with dementia. There's a new study that just came out that says listening to music every day could lower dementia risk. A study of more than 10,000 adults over 70 found that those who listen to music most days had a 39% lower likelihood of developing dementia. Just another reason to keep listening to your favorite new country. Come on now. I got Cody Johnson on the way with Horseback. That's going to kick us off next on Taste of Country Nights.
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4: Partly cloudy tonight with a low of 59. Northeast winds 5 to 10 miles per hour. 83 tomorrow. Chance for showers tomorrow night, lows around 64. Upper 70s Saturday and Sunday with a chance of thunderstorms Saturday. Looking at the long range, 83 Monday, 77 Tuesday, and 76 on Wednesday. I'm meteorologist Paul Frombly on 97 Kick. Right now, 79.
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0: Hey, I'm Cody Johnson, and I play a real guitar. So you can play the guitar. All right. Hey, y'all, this is Cody Johnson. I play the real guitar, so you can play the air guitar. Go ahead and crank it up on Taste of Country Nights.
1: Okay, this one isn't about horseback riding. 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
1: Earlier, y'all played a song about a guy wanting his horse back. Who sings that? Was that Cody Johnson? I couldn't tell, but I think so.
0: Yeah, that was Cody Johnson, man. I love that song. It's called Horseback. It's Evan Paul. Let's keep it moving now with Randy Houser showing us how country feels.

Russell Dickerson, Happened to Me on Taste of Country Nights. Coming up next, we're going to talk about what's trending in country music news at tasteofcountry.com. It involves Riley Green and Carly Pearce. That's after Think As You Drunk from Riley on Taste of Country Nights.

0: New country there from Riley Green. That one's called Think As You Drunk. Taste of Country Nights with Evan Paul. Let's get a look at what's trending in country music news at tasteofcountry.com. I recently spoke with Carly Pearce, and we were talking about the video for her song, If I Don't Leave, I'm Gonna Stay, which features Riley Green. And if you haven't seen the video, it is very steamy. Carly has a boyfriend. Riley is Riley. They're friends, so it made it really awkward, but Carly told me this.
1: I would say that we were both probably equally uncomfortable during the beginning of shooting that video. It got much easier as we went along. But yeah, I mean, Riley and I are not dating. I have a boyfriend. I don't know what Riley's doing at this moment. But, you know, it was definitely scary to get that close to somebody that you're not dating.
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0: Jason Aldean, Don't Tell On Me on Taste of Country Nights with Evan Paul. Hey, don't tell on me. The vending machine had a Rice Krispie treat that was hanging by a thread. I gave it a little shake, so it's mine now. Coming up, Stella Lefty with Boston after Morgan Wallen, Thought You Should Know, Taste of Country Nights.
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That is the, I think, third or fourth biggest song in America right now. 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

0: New country there from Jelly Roll. That one's called Hands Up on Taste of Country Nights. How often do you hear this? How often does someone come up to you and say, hey, let me ask you a question. Do you want $500 for free? 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
10: 97K. Partly cloudy tonight with a low of 59. Northeast winds, 5 to 10 miles per hour. 83 tomorrow. Chance for showers tomorrow night, lows around 64. Upper 70s Saturday and Sunday with a chance of thunderstorms Saturday. Looking at the long range, 83 Monday, 77 Tuesday, and 76 on Wednesday. I'm meteorologist Paul Frobley on 97 Kick. Currently 72.
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0: Tonight's Evan Paul hanging with one of country music's most eligible bachelors, Dustin Lynch. I know you like to go hunting a lot. When you go hunting, do you ever take like a date with you?
1: No, I'm quite the selfish hunter. Just because it's kind of my time to get away from, you know, what is the hustle and bustle of entertaining. And my farm in Tennessee is so far away from any main roads that there's no traffic noise. And so unless my neighbors are, you know, target shooting or roaming around on a four-wheeler, it's literally just me and nature, and that's what I

0: Kane Brown and Woman on Taste of Country Nights. I'm hanging here with Luke Combs. Does anyone ever bring up the fact that when Fast Car for Tracy Chapman came out, you were like a little kid? Did you understand the lyrics back then? Like, there's some pretty deep lyrics.
1: But I don't know. I loved, I loved singing and I loved melodies even back at that age. And I think I just fell in love with that guitar riff and the melody of that song. And obviously that chorus is massive, that's what I loved about it as a child, and then, you can only appreciate the lyrics of it, when you're older, And so it's kind of a beautiful thing in that way. You gotta

Ella Langley, Be Her on Taste of Country Nights. I saw an Instagram video that showed Ella Langley recently on vacation singing karaoke on a little stage at a bar. She just has it in her, man. She can't stop singing. It's Evan Paul. Hey, check this one out. Brand new from Dylan Scott called Dear Big City on Taste of Country Nights. Dear

0: New country from Dylan Scott. That one's called Dear Big City. On Taste of Country Nights with Evan Paul, where every Friday night, one of your favorite country music superstars co-hosts the show with me. Coming up tomorrow night, we got Gary LaVox, the lead singer, Rascal Flatts, hanging out in studio. We got a lot to talk about, man. A legend is going to be right across from me, hanging out with us all night on the second shift. Gary LaVox, Rascal Flatts, tomorrow night starting at 7. Mark that down on your calendar. That way you can listen to that while you get your work done. Coming up next, Sam Hunt going to kick things off. Also, brand new Lainey Wilson on the way. This is Taste of Country Nights.
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Kevin Powers featuring Shaboozy. That one's called Move On. 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

0: Country Nights. It's Evan Paul here. We're hanging with Jason Aldean tonight. What do you listen to when you're not working and you're not with Britney, so she can't influence you with, like, you know, some TLC or Beyonce?
1: Yeah, so it depends on where I'm at. You know, if I'm in my truck cruising, a lot of times I'll throw on like some 80s rock stuff, or, you know, Southern rock, Allman Brothers type stuff. If she's in the car, I'm listening to like Drake, you know, and then if I'm at the beach hanging out by myself, I love throwing just like Buffett radio on and sort of letting that. I grew up, my dad was a huge Jimmy Buffett fan. So, I get down to the beach hanging out, and I like to just throw that on and kind of have it in the background. So it kind of just depends on where I'm at.

0: 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I can't love you anymore on Taste of Country Nights with Evan Paul.
1: Hey, brother, I'm over here at Quick Stop. Man, I just accidentally spilled the entire mop bucket all behind the register, and I work with two other people. 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
0: Oh, man, the mop bucket, the dirty mop bucket. Oh, that stinks. Sorry to hear that, dude. Hopefully your night gets better, man. I got Billy Currington coming up for you. Brand new Luke Combs on the way. Hey, speaking of water, I'll play Water at a Wedding with Graylin James. Coming up, Taste of Country Nights.
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5: Partly cloudy tonight with a low of 59. Northeast winds 5 to 10 miles per hour. 83 tomorrow. Chance for showers tomorrow night, lows around 64. Upper 70s Saturday and Sunday with a chance of thunderstorms Saturday. Looking at the long range, 83 Monday, 77 Tuesday, and 76 on Wednesday. I'm meteorologist Paul Frombly on 97 Kick. Right now, it's 70 degrees.
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Coe Wetzel there with High Road on Taste of Country Nights. It's Evan Paul. Here is a group of guys you'd love to play golf with. At least I would. Hardy, Tim McGraw, Morgan Wallen, and Eric Church. It's MacArthur on Taste of Country Nights.

about you on Taste of Country Nights? Do you know anybody that's always barefoot? Maybe it's you. It's Billy Currington, too. This guy plays shows barefoot, does meet and greets barefoot. Here's Do I Make You Wanna, a Taste of Country Nights.

Jelly Roll with Liar on Taste of Country Nights. This song is gaining a lot of attention due to the subject matter of it alone. You know, it's a pretty bold song. A lot of people talking about it. Graylin James, this is Water at a Wedding.

0: New country there from Graylin James. That one's called Water at a Wedding on Taste of Country Nights. Let's get a look at what's trending in country music news at tasteofcountry.com. I recently spoke with Carly Pierce, and we were talking about the video for her song, If I Don't Leave, I'm Gonna Stay, which features Riley Green. And if you haven't seen the video, it is very steamy. Carly has a boyfriend. Riley is Riley. They're friends, so it made it really awkward, but Carly told me this.
1: I would say that we were both probably equally uncomfortable during the beginning of shooting that video. It got much easier as we went along. But yeah, I mean, Riley and I are not dating. I have a boyfriend. I don't know what Riley's doing at this moment. But, you know, it was definitely scary to get that close to somebody that you're not dating.
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1: 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Number 3.

0: Kicking off your Taste of Country Nights, top three most requested, Bailey Zimmerman and Chevy Silverado. I'm Evan Paul. I got Kim on hold. She wanted to introduce song number two on the countdown. Go ahead, Kim.
1: Number two tonight is John Morgan, Chid Myself on the countdown. Number two.

3 most requested, Choosing Texas. Also the number one song in America for like the 17th week. Wow, that's crazy. This one was that big too. Florida Georgia Line, Round Here. Throwback on Taste.

0: New country from Tucker Wetmore. That's his brand new track, Who Told You That? On Taste of Country Nights. 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
14: 59 tonight under mainly cloudy skies. East winds 5 to 10 miles per hour. Daytime highs approaching 83 tomorrow. Chance of rain showers tomorrow night 64. Upper 70s Saturday and Sunday with showers likely Saturday. A peek at the extended shows 83 Monday, 77 Tuesday, and 76 on Wednesday. I'm meteorologist Paul Frobley on 97 Kick. Currently, it's 69 degrees.
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0: of Country Nights. Evan Paul here. I'm hanging out with Lauren Elena. Tell everybody about when you met Miranda Lambert.
1: Miranda Lambert, I ran into at the BMI Awards in the bathroom. It was my first time meeting her, and she was like, "Don't you let this town or anybody change who you are. You're a sweet Southern girl, and you stay that way." And I was just like, I didn't even know she knew who I was, and it was the sweetest moment ever. Another

0: Jordan Davis on Taste of Country Nights. Luke Combs wrote this song about his wife like the day after they met, and they danced to it at their wedding. Here's Beautiful Crazy.
1: Her day started.

Morgan Wallen and Post Malone, I Ain't Coming Back on Taste of Country Nights. John Party does a thing on his social media. It's like a day in the life of John Party. And what he does all day before playing his shows at night is hilarious.

0: New country there from John Party. That one's called Boots Off, a taste of country nights. If you get off at midnight, time to take them boots off because your second shift is about to be done. But hey, if you got to keep on getting it, don't worry. I got you. I got Zach Top on the way, Shane Prophet with Long Live Country. And ladies, how about this one? I got Riley Green, Change My Mind, coming up next on Taste of Country Nights.
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4: 59 overnight under mainly cloudy skies. East winds 5 to 10 miles per hour. Cloudy Friday, 83. Chance of rain showers Friday night. Lows dip down to about 64. Upper 70s Saturday and Sunday with showers likely Saturday. Looking further out, 83 Monday, 77 Tuesday, and 76 on Wednesday. I'm meteorologist Paul Trombley on 97 Kick. Currently 67.

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0: Lows level off around 59 overnight under mainly cloudy skies. Easterly winds 5 to 10 miles per hour. Cloudy skies with a few peaks of sun again Friday. Daytime highs approaching 83. Cloudy skies expected Friday night. Chance of thunderstorms. Lows level off around 63. Upper 70s Saturday and Sunday with a chance of thunderstorms Saturday. I'm meteorologist Paul Frombly on 97 KICK. Currently, it's 67 degrees.
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3: Lows level off around 59 overnight under mainly cloudy skies. Easterly winds 5 to 10 miles per hour. Cloudy skies with a few peaks of sun again Friday. Daytime highs approaching 83. Cloudy skies expected Friday night. Chance of thunderstorms. Lows level off around 63. Upper 70s Saturday and Sunday with a chance of thunderstorms Saturday. I'm meteorologist Paul Frombly on 97 Kick. Currently 64.
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3: Lows level off around 59 overnight under mainly cloudy skies. Easterly winds 5 to 10 miles per hour. Cloudy skies with a few peaks of sun again Friday. Daytime highs approaching 83. Cloudy skies expected Friday night. Chance of thunderstorms. Lows level off around 63. Upper 70s Saturday and Sunday with a chance of thunderstorms Saturday. I'm meteorologist Paul Trombley on 97 Kick. Currently, it's 63 degrees.
4: We are... 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

farm was a place to go. 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
5: Here's your weatherology forecast, brought to you by Ag Country. Mainly cloudy skies expected overnight with lows around 57. Easterly winds 5 to 10 miles per hour. High of 83 Friday. Cloudy Friday night. Chance for storms. Lows dip down to about 63. Highs level off around 79 Saturday with a slight chance for showers. 77 partly cloudy Sunday. I'm meteorologist Paul Frombly on 97 Kick. Right now it's 62 degrees.
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4: Mainly cloudy skies today, with daytime highs approaching 83. Winds out of the southeast, 8 to 15 miles per hour. Chance of thunderstorms tonight, lows dip down to about 63. More clouds than sun tomorrow. Slight chance for showers, high of 79. A blend of clouds and sun Sunday, with highs in the upper 70s. Slight chance for storms Monday. I'm meteorologist Paul Frondley on 97 Kick. Currently 60.
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0: 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This is 97 Kick. If you have to be up this early, you might as well have some fun.
1: And isn't it a lovely morning?
0: The Kelly Jordan Show.
2: That is lovely.
0: Homegrown in the Midwest.

0: poor people habits you do even though you've made some money. Now, Brian Riley, it's going to be hard for us to speak on this because you and I have not made money yet.
1: Oh, I thought you were going to say because we're not poor.
0: No.
1: No, we are poor.
0: But just think in our terms, if you were to make some money, would you still do these habits? Because social media is going crazy over this one. Poor people stuff you do even though you've made some money and that you'll never stop doing.
1: Okay.
0: Now, how about this one? I do this all the time whenever I go to a store. Like, you check the clearance section of the store. Even though if you had some money and you didn't need to shop clearance, would you still check the clearance section?
1: Yeah, probably.
0: Like, I do it at the grocery store, too. I'm like, what meat's going to go bad tomorrow? I'll buy it today.
1: Oh, yeah, you got to.
0: Dude, that's the best savings you can possibly get.
1: Oh,
0: when they're like, you need to cook this.

0: the second you get home. Like, do not let this get to room temperature.
1: When does this expire? Yesterday? All right, I'll buy it.
0: There's a grocery store that we go to that's allowed to sell stuff that's past the expiration date. Have you ever heard of that before? Mm-hmm. I don't want to put the name out there in case it's
1: not supposed to be doing that.
0: No, they say they have a big old poster when you go in and it says
1: it's supposed to be expired. Is that what it says?
0: It says we have a special license to sell food that's past its expiration date.
1: You should ask them to see the license.
0: Like when you
1: could
0: get
1: you
0: it,
1: post that instead of just a sign that says you have it?
0: Yeah, and the sign is written incorrectly and it's by hand.
1: Well, that is actually by hand.
0: Is it actually?
1: Yeah. Oh, yeah, there's no chance they have that license. There's
0: Me
1: no
0: and my
1: way.
0: Wife will buy produce there and stuff. I mean, you got to... The place smells like old produce when you walk in, though.
1: And
0: like
1: you still buy the food there.
0: We're doing fine. Doing fine.
1: As of now.
0: How about this? This is poor people habits that people with money will still continue to do.
1: Okay.
0: Using every last drop of all products. 100%. Using out toothpaste tubes, lotion, shampoo, all of that.
1: Do you take your shampoo bottles or your body soap? I use body wash.
0: Yep.
1: If I'm out, like if I'm squirting it and it's just making the
0: farting
1: noise out of it.
0: I already know what you're going to say.
1: Take a little water in it.
0: Yep.
1: Wash it and then use it.
0: My mama taught me that. Heck yeah, my mom taught me to do that.
1: I'm not alone in that case.
0: You can get a few more. You can get a few more washes out of it.
1: I'm in. Oh yeah, 100%.
0: This is a funny one here that they say a poor person habit that you do even when you make money. Because I'm like, even if I had money, I'd still get upset that my family does this. And it's turning off lights when you leave a room. My family never ever turns off a light when they leave the room. Why not?
1: I think if I was loaded, I don't think I'd care.
0: Really?
1: I don't think I would.
0: I think it's just wasteful and.
1: Wasteful. I'll do it because it's just second nature. But I'm saying, like, if I was loaded,
0: yeah.
1: What's a couple lights?
0: I mean, honestly, it is pennies probably.
1: Yeah, exactly.
0: But I have under the words in my house. Do you guys know these switches have an off position as well?
1: That's pop pop.
0: That is pop pop. I'm not even going
1: to
0: argue with you,
1: to
0: dude.
1: The T right there.
0: Now this one I would never do in a million years. I don't care how poor I was. Hand washing Ziploc bags so you can reuse them.
1: No. Like, you know you're supposed to do that?
0: I know, but ugh.
1: Like, regardless of what you use, you're supposed to wash out Ziploc bags and reuse them.
0: That,
1: depending
0: I don't.
1: On, like, if, of course, if there's raw meat in there, you throw those away. But right. Say you brought veggies to work in a little sandwich baggie. They say you can rewash it and reuse those.
0: So these little sandwich.
1: That one that you have in your hand currently.
0: Because I bring my Livia stuff in here and it's just bars, a shake, yeah. And like pills and that's it. So I reuse these all the time.
1: Yeah, but now would
0: there's
1: you.
0: There's no food touching it though.
1: But would you reuse it if food touched it?
0: No, yeah. I can't. Because there's too many nooks and crannies in there where mold could live or
1: right,
0: whatever.
1: Right, the corners too?
0: Yeah.
1: And those are impossible to get anything out of?
0: Too many folds. How about this one? Poor people habits people with money still do sometimes. Thrifting, like hitting up community yard sales, bargain hunting. I like thrift stores a lot. Like, I love going to the Goodwill. I love going to Savers. I'm not a huge fan of garage sales.
1: Not for me.
0: Not for you?
1: I always feel like when I go to a thrift store, it's just junk. It's just stuff.
0: Some of it is.
1: Like, of course, you do find some pretty cool things every once in a while.
0: Sometimes I get irritated when I see stuff because I'm like, why didn't you just throw this away? Why'd you give it to the thrift store?
1: Like, I feel like, to me, I always felt like thrift stores or antique stores are just places for hoarders to have a business.
0: Yeah.
1: Like, it's somebody that has hoarding tendencies or like, you know what? I'm going to collect it and then try to sell some.
0: Now, you're talking to a guy who loves antique stores. So
1: right.
0: I disagree with you on that one.
1: It's like organized chaos.
0: I love a good antique store. I posted a picture over the weekend of two finds I got at the antique store. It was an MC Hammer doll and a Vanilla Ice doll. And I wanted those when I was a kid. So sometimes you find good stuff at the antique store.
1: Right, but to everybody else, it's just...
0: Oh, it's junk. It's 100% junk.
1: It's absolute junk.
0: Plus, that Vanilla Ice doll I got is missing a shoe. So.
1: Oh, good.
0: How about this one? I think I'll do this. If I were to make $300,000 a year, I think I would still do this. You check restaurant prices on the menu before you order something.
1: Okay.
0: Why wouldn't you do that?
1: Check the menu before you order something?
0: No, you check the price on the menu before you order at a restaurant.
1: Well, I think I've heard somewhere that when you become well enough, you do well for yourself.
0: Yeah.
1: The prices of that stuff doesn't matter.
0: Prices be damned.
1: Like I heard Joe Rogan once.
0: Yeah.
1: He went to a restaurant. He's like, yeah, get whatever you want. I don't care.
0: Yeah.
1: And people are like, one guy ordered $100-something steak.
0: Oh, gosh.
1: And everybody was freaking out. They were like, why would you do that? And Joe Rogan literally goes, I don't care.
0: Yeah.
1: It's like, I didn't just buy it. You want it, get it.
0: I also heard him say, Joe Rogan, that once you get past that point, it doesn't feel any different. He's like, the point where you can have anything you want at a restaurant, that's when you feel like you're rich.
1: Right.
0: And anything more than that doesn't feel any different.
1: 100%.
0: I sure would like to know.
1: That'd be fun.
0: I'd like to see what that feels like. How about this one? Licking the top of your yogurt to maximize value. That's just cleanliness.
1: And
0: that's,
1: licking the top of
0: the inside where there's yogurt on the top. Why not lick it off?
1: Oh, the disposable yogurt cups.
0: Right.
1: I was thinking the big jug that you put in your fridge
0: and putting it back on.
1: And then putting it back on. I was like, I think that's just trashy. Okay. Yes, that makes sense. But the other one, I'm very confused there for a second.
0: A lot of people texting in right now. Don saying that my hubby leaves the TV in both kitchen and living room and then goes outside, drives me nuts. Oh, that would make me crazy. When I go downtown and my son stops playing his video games but leaves the TV on, I'm like, why? It has an off button right there.
1: Debbie saying not turning off the lights when you leave drives me crazy.
0: I know. I don't get it. Dude, I've thought about putting timers on my lights, like in a public restroom. You know, yeah. When you go in, you get 15 minutes. I've thought about doing that at home just because I'm so sick of my family leaving lights on all the time. In the laundry room, in the downstairs bathroom, I'll hear the fan going for like 3 hours. And I'm like, is anybody going to shut that thing off?
1: Just yell. Just start. You gotta
0: shut it off!
1: Yeah, you just got to start yelling. I've learned that one of the greatest things in life is either by saying the word no sometimes.
0: Yeah.
1: When you really, like, you feel assertive.
0: Yeah.
1: Or when you stand your ground. You gotta stand.
0: Shut that fan off,
1: dude. Trust me. You stand your ground, you'll be like, I might actually run this family.
0: I think it's too late for
1: me. It might be.
0: It's too late. Oh, I'm sorry. You had to text.
1: I was gonna say, Allie saying, my husband and I both drive 12 and 20 year old vehicles that we've kept in great shape, even though we could get new ones because they're quote free and the insurance tabs and everything are cheap.
0: That's good to say. You know, the other thing about that is I was thinking that the other day. If I ever make money, and I was in my 09 Tiguan, right? I think I'll always drive an old car. I don't see the value in having a brand new car. For some people, they love the luxury and the gadgets and the.
1: Yeah, I do.
0: The amenity. Right. Some people do. To me, I don't care. Like it's as long as I got a good stereo, that's all I care about.
1: You could do motion detection lights.
0: I should do that.
1: That's what you need.
0: But then I'm worried I'll be in the shower and it'll go off. I guess I can wave a hand around.
1: But don't do it in the bathroom. Do it in like the bedroom.
0: Well, the bathroom is the biggest culprit. That's where they're leaving the lights on all the time.
1: That would be your luck. Your luck would be you'd set it up and set the timer wrong. Right. So then it'd be for like 30 seconds and then you would take a shower.
0: On the toilet, it just goes off.
1: Fall asleep on the toilet. Next thing you know, 2 hours have passed.
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5: From the newsroom, I'm Alex Carminati. The North Dakota Game and Fish Department says there are 3,700 licenses available for the fall turkey season. This is 610 fewer licenses available than the amount that was in 2025. The fall wild turkey season starts on October 10th and goes through January 3rd, 2027. Only North Dakota residents are eligible to apply in the first lottery. Hunters can apply on the Game and Fish Department website, and the application deadline is September 2nd. The Hay Hotline is back in North Dakota. The hotline will allow ranchers to request hay or a list of surplus for sale or donation. The State Agriculture Department lists hay resources on its website and is asking producers to report drought conditions at a National Drought Mitigation Center. And the police department in Winona, Minnesota announced it would not replace the city's flock cameras after they were presumably stolen earlier in the month. From the newsroom, I'm Alex Carminati.
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2: Good morning. This is the Valley's Hit Country Friday harvest weather forecast for the Crookston District of American Crystal Sugar. High temperatures will warm to 70 to 75 degrees today and Saturday, then rising into the 80 to 85 degree range through the weekend into the middle of next week. Morning low temperatures will range from 50 to 55 degrees tonight through Sunday morning before warming to 55 to 60 degrees for Monday through the middle of next week. Maximum relative humidities of 90 to 100% overnight are expected, with morning minimum relative humidities between 60 and 70% during the rainy periods, 40 to 50% under fair skies. There is a chance for rain Saturday, then again Tuesday, with a five-day total up to 1 inch in one spots. This agricultural weather forecast has been brought to you by Big Jim's Tire, Transystem, and Rydell. For the Valley's Hit Country, I'm Mark Ewan.
3: Mainly cloudy skies today, with daytime highs approaching 83. Winds out of the southeast, 8 to 15 miles per hour. Chance of thunderstorms tonight. Lows dip down to about 63. More clouds than sun tomorrow. Slight chance for showers. High of 79. A blend of clouds and sun Sunday, with highs in the upper 70s. Slight chance for storms Monday. I'm meteorologist Paul Frobley on 97 KICK. Right now, it's 61 degrees.
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0: This is the Kelly Jordan Show, and every once in a while we have to find out what is riling Riley, because, Brian, you're never in a good mood when you come in the morning.
1: Not usually.
0: You're never a ray of sunshine.
1: Not until about now.
0: Right. Now you start getting all the cylinders fired, but this morning you were even more grumpy than normal when you came in. I thought, well, let's find out what has riled Riley today.
1: Well, I was annoyed. I was very annoyed. So today is technically my Friday because, you know, tomorrow, leaving for North Dakota.
0: Must be nice.
1: It's going to be great.
0: Bismarck.
1: I'm very excited about it. But when I get to work, and we get here early, where we all have our own, quote-unquote, assigned parking spots.
0: Not officially, but we all park in the exact same spot every day.
1: Every single day. The exact same spot. It is without fail. We will do that. I get to work this morning, and somebody, I don't know who, parked in my spot.
0: At 4 o'clock in the morning?
1: At 4 o'clock in the morning.
0: Now, I did see one time when we came to work, that guy was parked. Was
1: next, it would be next to my spot.
0: And he was sleeping in his car.
1: Yeah. And that was also very weird because
0: that guy scared the hell out of me.
1: Well, yeah, because he was all hunched over and whatnot. That was terrifying.
0: But this one, someone was right in where you pull in the...
1: Right exactly where I parked. So now I had to park in a different spot. And now I know it's like, oh, well, it's first world problem. Go park somewhere else. It's fine.
0: Right. It is a first world problem.
1: But when you do this every single day and you have the same spot and it's your... you're unassigned your parking spot. It's annoying when you have to now go somewhere else.
0: Oddly enough, it is. And I bet there's a lot of people listening who probably go to work. They don't have assigned spots, but they park in the same spot every day.
1: The same exact spot.
0: Jake Judd, who you've heard on the air before, who fills in for Jennifer Leverins, does The Feud with us, does local news, does all that stuff. Whenever he fills in for Jen, for some reason, he parks in the spot I always park in. And I always say the same thing when I'm like, GD, Jake Judd.
1: Right.
0: Figure it out, man.
1: Well, that's the other thing is it's a trickle effect because then you go park to the next closest spot.
0: And then you're throwing somebody else off and now you look like the jerk.
1: Right. Because we have the neighbors next door and the other radio station. They park right near us.
0: Yep.
1: So we're all parking next to each other. We all have the exact same spot we parked in for years.
0: We're all very respectful of each other.
1: Right.
0: Never parking in someone else's spot.
1: We all have an understanding of whose spot is whose.
0: Yeah.
1: And somebody parking in my spot today, and I parked somewhere else, and now I'm probably going to get somebody else mad because I had to move.
0: Now, may I ask you this?
1: You may.
0: Was it enough of a pain in the butt to put you in an even worse mood this morning?
1: No, but it's already stunk because I had to get up early and I'm not a morning guy.
0: You're not a morning person at all.
1: So when I, here's the thing about the one thing about me in the morning that gets me through this is I have a routine. Just like you have your routine in the morning.
0: Yep.
1: Right? You have your routine to get to work. You
0: and
1: do
0: I
1: the
0: look
1: same
0: forward
1: thing.
0: To it every day. I look
1: right.
0: forward to it.
1: But when that routine is off just a little bit,
0: yeah,
1: it throws off your entire day. It throws off the mojo of how you were feeling. Like today, again, I was on high spirits. I got up. I was like, you know what? We're going to make today great.
0: It's going to be my Friday.
1: I'm
0: totally deserting Kelly on the real Friday.
1: That's right. And I have my parking. I'm getting to my parking spot. Now I got to go move to a different spot. And now this one's a little weird because now I don't know how I'm going to back out of it.
0: Okay. Oh, okay. Yeah. Because you got that big old truck now.
1: I got the big old truck now. And so now I'm trying to... I'm all thrown off. And then I got into work a little bit later because I had to walk a couple of more steps than I normally do.
0: I noticed you were 10 seconds late.
1: I was. It was nonsense. And the other thing is, Sarah's texting, I feel Brian's parking pain.
0: Yeah.
1: Somebody on 320 number saying, I feel the same way. I park in the same spot. Every once in a while, someone parks in my spot and it makes me mad. Then my whole day is ruined.
0: Right.
1: You get what I'm saying?
0: Now, is it okay to address this with somebody? Because when I did it with Jake Judd, who parks in my spot all the time, I literally ruined his week because he felt so bad about it. But I was like, no, dude, just move over one. I park in 1537 every single day. When I pay for parking, it's right there on my phone.
1: Exactly.
0: Boom, boom. I don't have to think of any other spot.
1: That's my other problem. I don't know what the parking spot number is. I have it automatically saved in my phone.
0: Oh, no.
1: So now I got to run out there.
0: Yeah.
1: Double check it because if I put in the wrong one, we'll get a ticket. I've had that happen to me before.
0: Johnny saying, morning, gents. I agree with the parking spot thing, but how can you guys rip on Steve for bringing joy to the world? Oh, well, he's going back to the Blues Clues
1: yeah,
0: thing.
1: Yeah, we're over that guy.
0: I'm not ripping on Steve Burns.
1: I am. But still, dude, my day is completely thrown off now and I'm not saying I'm livid. But I'm upset.
0: You got to get a grip, bro. You got to get a grip.
1: I agree with Brian. This makes me so infuriated when somebody takes my spot. Because you have a routine. That's the one part about doing mornings.
0: But is that person wrong because they're not assigned spots?
1: Yes, 100%. You don't. First off.
0: What if they don't know? Well, I go back to Jake Judd. Jake Judd, lovable guy, but he's just a bit aloof and doesn't know where he's parking sometimes.
1: Right, but that's when you go, hey, Jake, don't park in my spot, bud. And you drop him a bud.
0: Well,
1: and
0: I said that to him, and he dang near had a panic attack the next time he came to work and had to find a parking spot.
1: Well, see, now he can go find his own spot. Like, he's got his... That's the other thing. Jake Judd, every once in a while, comes in early.
0: Yes.
1: And he does the stuff. Why isn't he parking in the spot that he comes in at 9 o'clock, 10 o'clock, whenever he normally comes in?
0: Because that's not a very good spot.
1: I don't care. That's his spot.
0: Yeah.
1: Everybody's got their own thing. Mike's saying there's something wrong with you guys. There is. There definitely is.
0: Look, Jamie agrees. 1,000% true. We have unassigned, assigned parking spots. So she's right.
1: Right.
0: Chantel texting in. Makes me so mad when someone does this. E.T. says, I haven't even picked what state I'm going to park in tonight.
1: That's part of it.
0: Let's see. Kimmy texting in. We have a guy at work that likes to park in our spots just to get our goat. Oh.
1: You see what I'm saying?
0: I should do that because there's always a girl who comes in a little bit after me, and she has parked in the same spot for
1: years.
0: The 8 years I've been doing this morning show, I should park in her spot one time and just see what happens.
1: Working in the I will throw hands with the teacher that parks in my spot from a 320 number.
0: Okay.
1: In. Look, I know I'm not crazy, and it happens to me at the bar, too, when I'm bartending. Like, I got my spot.
0: Yep.
1: Every once in a while, there's, like, a worker that's there that takes it. I'm like...
0: I get it.
1: It's annoying.
0: I get it, Brian.
1: I can't stand it.
0: How do we work with you to get through this, though, for today? So we can at least get to the end of the show in a happy mood.
1: Don't park in my spot. I mean, there's really... there's one way around it, and that's about it.
0: Let's see, someone said, Ann saying, when that happened to me, I park right behind them so they can't leave until I'm ready for them to leave. Oh, Ann, that's tough. That's messed up. Sarah texted in once. Okay, maybe
1: yeah,
0: we should read.
1: That one I got to read thoroughly because there's some capital words in there. Yeah. They're not bad words, but I want to make sure I'm reading it right.
0: Someone saying, poor Jake Judd's going to be scared now to come to work.
1: No,
0: I also feel your pain.
1: Yeah, he's not going to be scared because now he knows he heard the Kelly Jordan wrath.
0: Right. Yeah, that's everyone's scared of me, aren't they?
1: Jared writing 1537 noted, you may never get it again. See, that's why you don't give the numbers out, Kelly.
0: You got to get here about 4:10 then, because I usually get here about 4:15. So you got to get here pretty early.
1: Look, I'll be honest. I feel a little bit better that I'm not the only one that's freaking out over not having. Like when I was in college, too, or if you were in school. You ever had one of those, like, an unassigned seat?
0: Oh, absolutely.
1: And then if someone sat in it, you'd be like, what?
0: Like, whoa. Or maybe at your at the bar, you have the stool you always sit in.
1: And then the thing is, when you go up to you go, who are you?
0: Yeah.
1: Who are you to sit in? That's why
0: I don't like coming to see you at the bar, man, because it's all regulars there, and I don't want to sit in the wrong spot.
1: I'll tell you where to sit. You'll be fine. You sit over
0: outside,
1: there.
0: By the dumpster?
1: Yeah, you sit up by the dumpsters. That's exactly where you belong.
0: Well, you bring me mozzie sticks?
1: Absolutely not.
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12: Mainly cloudy skies today, with daytime highs approaching 83. Winds out of the southeast, 8 to 15 miles per hour. Chance of thunderstorms tonight, lows dip down to about 63. More clouds than sun tomorrow. Slight chance for showers, high of 79. A blend of clouds and sun Sunday, with highs in the upper 70s. Slight chance for storms Monday. I'm meteorologist Paul Fraudley on 97 KICK. Right now, it's 61 degrees.
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0: That's a game that we play where we're asked questions and we find out who in the room is more likely to be that sort of thing.
1: Right.
0: You can play along in your car with whoever's with you right now.
2: And you can text in if you think Kelly or I are one of these people as well.
0: Let's hear
2: in the room. All right, first one. Who in the room was probably the loudest and most annoying as a child? You or I?
0: I would say me.
2: You think so?
0: Because I'm still loud and annoying.
2: Right.
0: So I would think.
2: Do you remember doing anything as a kid that people would be like, God dang it?
0: I had a big mouth. I really did. Like, I had an annoying big mouth as a kid. I don't like memories.
2: I will say my childhood helped kind of form the person I am today.
0: Were you loud though? Because you're not a loud person now. Like, you have a job where you talk for a living, but you're not like a loud.
2: I would say I was annoying.
0: Okay.
2: Because I have, like, I was just all over the place. I was very scattered. I was very high energy growing up. And I was one of the younger of the cousins.
0: Okay.
2: So I annoyed everybody. And then I would get picked on. So the only way to defend myself was by having quick remarks.
0: That might be a draw then.
2: You think so?
0: Yeah. It might be you and I, but because I was the same way. If I was defending myself, I was a little wimp.
2: Yeah.
0: So I'd always try to have some little quip ready to go.
2: Yeah, that was the only way I could defend myself, and which is how I ended up where I am today. Because without those quips, I don't think I'd be here.
0: Cracking wise.
2: Yeah, exactly. All right.
0: That's a draw, I think.
2: That's a draw.
0: We're both loud and annoying.
2: That's an even keel. Justin saying Brian, 320 number saying Kelly on that one.
0: Okay.
2: So it is a draw. Split draw.
0: Split down the middle.
2: Who in the room would buy alcohol for their teenager, you or I? It's going to be me.
0: It's probably you.
2: It's probably me.
0: I don't think that I could do that.
2: But I wouldn't buy it for them unless they were in college.
0: Yeah.
2: Like, I know that sounds bad, and
0: it doesn't. It doesn't sound...
2: Like, it does... Like, my mom bought me beer.
0: People used to be able to drink at 18. I mean, that was...
2: When I was in college, my freshman year of college, my mom would buy me a case of beer when I was back at home. Be like, hey, can you pick me up a 24 pack or whatever.
0: I remember my junior prom, my mom bought me a bottle of vodka.
2: It would be even better if she presented it to you and you didn't know. She's like, hey, Kelly, I know this is going to be a rough night for you.
0: Yeah.
2: Here's some vodka.
0: I still remember sitting in a hotel party with just a bottle of vodka and I had nothing to mix it with. So I was just taking sips of vodka.
2: And you know, based on their beer choice, it wasn't high-end good vodka.
0: No. It was Silver Wolf, I think.
2: Oh, my God. You're breathing fire after drinking one of those. Just a shot of that.
0: Oh, God.
2: Oh, man.
0: I hate that memory.
2: Hey, good news is you don't have to brush your teeth for 4 days after drinking it. It kills everything in your mouth.
0: Killed everything in my stomach, everything.
2: All right, who in the room pees in the shower? Admittedly, I do.
0: It's been a while.
2: I also brush my teeth in the shower. The shower is a very questionable place for my house.
0: Your shower is nasty.
2: Which is also part of why I got to deep clean that zombie.
0: I don't pee anymore in the shower. When I was a young man, I used to.
2: You've matured past that stage.
0: Not at home. Because you're just standing in it.
2: What about at a hotel where it's not your home?
0: Possibly.
2: What do you mean possibly?
0: I don't know.
2: It's a yes or no answer. What do you mean possibly?
0: Depends on how bad I have to go. Like, if you know.
2: You don't, like, jump in the shower, like, right away in the morning time, and it's just like, we'll just kill two birds with one stone.
0: No, because I always had to go so bad when I first wake up. My bladder is on swole when I wake up, so there's no other thought than get to that toilet immediately.
2: All right. Who in the room would be capable of starting a nasty rumor about a coworker or a classmate? I'm honestly, I think you would.
0: I would be capable, but I wouldn't do that to somebody. Do you think I'd start a nasty rumor about somebody?
2: I think this is me, and this is what, from working with you for as long as I have.
0: Oh, God.
2: I feel like if somebody sent you over the edge and screwed you over pretty decently,
0: I was starting nasty.
2: I could see you saying something to somebody and not realizing that that person has a big mouth.
0: Okay.
2: And then it all goes around and then you go, was that me? Did I start that?
0: Ooh.
2: Yeah, you absolutely did, because I didn't bring that up, and it was you and I knowing it.
0: Yeah, I guess I can see that. I don't see you starting a rumor about anybody.
2: I'm too much of a straight shooter.
0: You tell it like it is. I would do it by accident, though.
2: Right.
0: Because I would be angry, and I'd be talking smack about something.
2: Right, and you would say it very loudly.
0: I could tell you a story off the air where I almost accidentally did it the other day.
2: No, you didn't.
0: About a coworker of ours. I almost accidentally started.
2: You almost dropped an absolute heater?
0: But it was a rumor based in truth, if that helps.
2: I mean, does it help? Does it make you feel better about that?
0: But I pulled back the reins because I was like, oh, wait, don't say that. Like, that's not.
2: Because it could.
0: Right.
2: Now, would it have backfired for you?
0: I don't know. It would have made me look bad. It would have made me look spiteful.
2: Yeah, worth it. Sometimes you got to drop that hammer on him. Okay. Who in the room would you prefer to have as a teacher when you were in high school? You or I?
0: You 100%.
2: Oh, yeah, 100%.
0: You 100%.
2: Honestly, I think I'd rather have you as a teacher.
0: Really?
2: Because you're so nervous about everything, you would give everyone an A. Like, at least
0: I'd want the students to like me.
2: Right, you'd be like, please be my friend. And then you would, like, do something. Or you would try to come up with, if you had a bad day, or if kids weren't paying attention, you'd try to be that cool teacher to have fun.
0: Hey, I'd have my sleeves rolled up.
2: Honestly, you would be like...
0: Shirt unbuttoned.
2: You'd be similar to Jack Black from School of Rock, except less musically inclined. More of, like... Recess 24 hours a day. Let's be friends.
0: That could be. I would be a pushover as a teacher also.
2: Yeah, you would be the teacher that everyone... The thing is, everyone would like you. They would sign up for your class knowing they would get an A.
0: But I look at you as smarter than I am, so I would rather have a teacher who's smart.
2: I don't know when I brought that to the table.
0: It's a low bar, dude. It's a low bar.
2: I didn't know when that part happened. All right,
0: one more.
2: Yeah, the last one that I have. Who in the room would change their life the least if they won $50 million in the lottery? You or I?
0: That's a tough one. Probably me, I think. I think you would definitely quit your job.
2: No question, yeah.
0: And gamble a lot.
2: No, I wouldn't be able to gamble because I would blow that money too fast.
0: That's true.
2: Allison would have to hold on to it. I would probably only do the morning show. I wouldn't do anything else.
0: I need a place to be every day. No. I have to have a place to be every day. So I would
2: I'd be doing it remotely, though. There ain't no chance I'm driving into work.
0: Well, then I wouldn't have you on the show anymore. I'd be like, this sucks. He's not even here anymore. I got to get up early and come in and run everything for Brian Riley. No way.
2: You know what's funny is Justin saying you would be the least one to change, too.
0: I don't think I could. This is it.
2: Really?
0: As good as it gets for me.
2: The boat shirts are as good as it gets
0: this
2: for you?
0: This is it, dude. I'm at the pinnacle. Can I tell you something, honestly, for as, like... emotional. I love my life. Like, I really do love my life.
2: Sure.
0: I wake up in the morning, I'm happy. I'm like, man, I get to go to work. I get to do something I love. Sometimes I get to go fishing with my son, whatever. You know, I got enough money to get through the month usually without overdrafting my account.
2: Now imagine $50 million in the bank account, though.
0: You're
2: telling me.
0: I don't want to sit around. I don't enjoy vacations. I don't enjoy that stuff.
2: Yeah, you don't
0: enjoy
2: a lot
0: this.
2: You don't enjoy a lot of things.
0: I like work. I know that sounds dumb. It sounds so dumb and ridiculous.
2: Yeah, it does. No, I'm quitting. Yeah. I'm quitting. Dude, ASAP. I know. 50 mil hits that account. Bye. I'm out of here.
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3: Mainly cloudy skies today, with daytime highs approaching 83. Winds out of the southeast, 8 to 15 miles per hour. Chance of thunderstorms tonight, lows dip down to about 63. More clouds than sun tomorrow. Slight chance for showers, high of 79. A blend of clouds and sun Sunday, with highs in the upper 70s. Slight chance for storms Monday. I'm meteorologist Paul Frondley on 97 Kick. Right now, it's 61 degrees.
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4: Good morning. This is the Valley's Hit Country Friday harvest weather forecast for the Drayton District of American Crystal Sugar. High temperatures, warm to 70 to 75 degrees today and Saturday, 75 to 80 degrees for Sunday and Monday, warming to 80 to 85 degrees through the middle of next week. Morning low temperatures fall to 50 to 55 degrees through the weekend, then 55 to 60 degrees for much of next week. Maximum relative humidities approach 100% every morning, with afternoon minimum relative humidities of 60 to 70% during the rainy periods and 40 to 50% under the sunnier skies. Over the next 7 days, between 1/2 and 1 inch of precipitation is possible. Looking ahead to August 21st through the 27th, above normal temperatures with below normal precipitation. 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

0: Sometimes in life, you have a hot take, and maybe some other people don't agree with it. That's exactly what Brian Riley has this morning on the Kelly Jordan Show. Because you told me this the other day, and I've been trying to analyze it in my brain ever since.
1: I don't know why you're trying to analyze it. It makes perfect sense, and I don't think it's a lie.
0: But it also made me think, do I have any hot takes that maybe aren't that popular? And I came up with one I think is going to make some people angry.
1: Probably.
0: And we want to hear your hot takes, too. 320-656-9453. Or do you agree with the hot takes that you're hearing?
1: Yeah. Or disagree. Morning. If you strongly disagree, whatever. 320-656-9453.
0: So let's hear your hot take, Brian Riley.
1: I think Rush Hour, the original Rush Hour, is one of the top five best movies of all time.
0: Okay.
1: Of all time. And I'm saying out of anything. I'm saying top five greatest movies of all time.
0: You're saying Gone with the Wind.
1: Better. Easy.
0: It's a Wonderful Life.
1: Way better than
0: all these classic cinemas. Forrest Gump.
1: Forrest Gump is good.
0: Okay.
1: I think Rush Hour might be better.
0: Please do explain.
1: Rush Hour has literally everything you need in a movie. You want action? It's got action. It's got explosions. Got all that.
0: What if I want romance?
1: It's got romance in it.
0: What, between the two dudes?
1: Well, no. I mean, of course, there's love interest in that movie. But
0: oh, that's right. There is. I forgot about that.
1: And, of course, I mean, there's no, like, actual kissing romance, but there is the love of the little girl that's gone missing.
0: Right.
1: Right? Not in a weird way.
0: No, I know what you're saying.
1: There's comedy in it. Right?
0: Well, yeah.
1: There's a lot of great one-liners in that movie. Mm-hmm. I'm telling you right now, Rush Hour, the original, I don't think they could have made a better movie than that.
0: Oh, man.
1: I won't say it's the best movie of all time. I will not go down on that hill.
0: I'd throw it in top 20.
1: No, higher than that. You're telling me Gone with the Wind is better than Rush Hour?
0: Honestly, Gone with the Wind is a great movie.
1: Your opinions don't matter. That's
0: if you've ever. Well, geez,
1: what
0: dude, the hell are we even talking for then?
1: Well, Gone with the Wind is 4 hours of just boring.
0: Have you seen it?
1: No, because it's 4 hours of my life I'll never get back.
0: Well, then you can't make a judgment on it if you haven't seen it yet.
1: Look, I bet you I'd be willing to.
0: I don't think Gone with. I mean, I think it's supposed to be like an American masterpiece.
1: Alexis, I agree with Brian 100%. Jenna, I'm with you, Brian. Okay. 100%.
0: I didn't know this was an argument.
1: It's not. I'm just stating my opinion.
0: I didn't know that we were in
1: my opinion.
0: Much like with my wife, sometimes I don't know when we're in an argument, and I feel like happening with us right now.
1: Two words, Top Gun, 910 number sexing in there.
0: Oh, there you go.
1: Top Gun is a top five movie of all time.
0: Ah, boy.
1: I'm telling you, I don't know.
0: Top Gun Maverick might be, because that was really good.
1: I'm just saying, I don't think there's a movie better than Rush Hour. Rush Hour might be the greatest movie of all time. Jessica, no way. It might even be the greatest movie of all time.
0: That's quite a reach, brother.
1: I'm just saying, it's a cinematic masterpiece. It grabs you from the beginning all the way to the end.
0: It's a great movie. I'm not disputing that fact. But, man, you're throwing a lot of Saving Private Ryan. I mean,
1: I don't know. I don't think it's better than Saving Private. Like, if I'm choosing a movie, usually when you consider your top fives, it's something that you want to put on. You're like, hey, I'm going to put this on.
0: Yes.
1: Sounds great. Rush Hour is never a bad option.
0: I would say, okay, can we maybe narrow it down? It's maybe it's maybe the best action comedy ever created.
1: Mm.
0: No, you're not going to.
1: No, I don't think so. I don't think I'm going to accept that. I think I'm going to go with top five greatest movie of all time.
0: Babs texting in Green Mile. Green Mile, that's funny. That's three Tom Hanks movies that I've gotten.
1: Maybe Tom Hanks is your guy.
0: Now, Alvin is 1,000% wrong. Armageddon is better. No, it's not.
1: Even the guy that's helping us out here is making the fart noise. He's like, no way, dude. You're out of your
0: Armageddon
1: mind.
0: Is whack.
1: Well, here's Chantel. Hear me out. Twister beats Rush Hour.
0: Okay.
1: I don't think it does. Yeah. I think the CGI in that movie is just not it.
0: Okay.
1: It's not it. I'm just saying.
0: It's a hot take.
1: I get it's a hot take, but Rush Hour, no question about it.
0: Okay.
1: Quite possibly one of the top five greatest movies.
0: You've got
1: of all time.
0: A lot of someone's saying Snatch is better, Nate says Snatch is a fantastic movie.
1: I tried watching that, but I never actually got to.
0: The accents are tough to get through.
1: Yeah, that one. Hey, Jesse, Hot Tub Time Machine is in the top five. See, now that's a hot take.
0: Shawshank Redemption. People are texting in.
1: Look,
0: Kim texted that in.
1: All of these movies that are coming in, I'm not disagreeing that they're good movies.
0: Okay.
1: But if you're talking about cinematic top five,
0: okay,
1: Rush Hour's in there. No question.
0: May I give you my hot take?
1: Please do.
0: Are you ready for this?
1: I'm ready.
0: And I thought about it. Would I have one that would be as controversial as clearly yours is?
1: It is.
0: I have a wife of Mexican descent.
1: Uh-huh.
0: You are half Mexican. Of descent.
1: Yes.
0: I don't think tacos are all that great.
1: What do you do? We got a guy leaving the studio because of that.
0: Tacos for life, or give me tacos or give me death. It's meat, cheese, and lettuce in a tortilla.
1: Read my sweatshirt right now. What does it say?
0: Give me tacos or give me death. Oh my God.
1: I'm literally wearing that right now, and you're going to disrespect my face.
0: Now, I love Mexican food.
1: I love my
0: Mexican wife.
1: I hope so.
0: Give me some fajitas.
1: I don't think that's
0: some barbacoa.
1: I don't think that's how that works either.
0: I know. I'm being one of those dorks who tries to pronounce it with the accent. Give me some carne guisada.
1: Is that right?
0: Carne guisada?
1: Is it Carnegie? I thought that was a hall.
0: There's carne asada and then carne guisada.
1: Oh, I don't know what that means. I thought Carnegie was just a hall that people went and visited.
0: No, carne, which is meat.
1: Sure.
0: Guisada.
1: Which is...
0: juice, I think.
1: Meat juice.
0: I think it's the juice in there. Jenna's saying, nope, Kelly, you're wrong. Hear me out, though.
1: I'm listening. Yeah. What? Why?
0: It became a trendy thing. Like, it became like guacamole. Like, everyone was on the guacamole train for a little while.
1: Hey, you put it on your toast.
0: It's okay. Guacamole is okay.
1: Yeah.
0: It doesn't even have a ton of flavor to it unless you salt the hell out of it.
1: Yeah, a little lime juice.
0: Right. Tacos are not that great. It's just meat, cheese, and lettuce.
1: Now...
0: in a tortilla.
1: May I ask, is there a specific type of taco that you're saying is not, or are you saying all tacos? You're taking steak, chicken, carnitas.
0: Now you're getting into the burrito world, though. No. Now you're getting into the more of a fajita world.
1: Like if I go, there's a Mexican restaurant that I go to around here because they make street tacos. That's my favorite type.
0: Okay, you're talking about Tacos El Pastor.
1: Well, I mean, I'm just saying they have all different types. They have carne guisadas.
0: Carne guisada?
1: Yeah, I think so. I don't know if I'm pronouncing it right. They've got chicken, steak, tripe. I mean, they got all of it.
0: Now, I like Tacos El Pastor, which is like, it's like pork and then they do pineapple on it. Really good, actually.
1: Yeah.
0: But I'm not like, tacos are life.
1: You're not saying that they're dead.
0: Give me tacos or give me death, like that stupid sweatshirt you have on.
1: Hey, my mom got me the sweatshirt.
0: Did I say stupid?
1: She didn't buy me that sweatshirt. It's okay. You could say stupid.
0: Okay. So another text coming in. Says Kelly isn't saying it correctly. I'm probably not.
1: No chance.
0: I am not Mexican. My wife is Mexican.
1: There was a lot of spit going on in that
0: there
1: one.
0: Was.
1: The way you said
0: on our
1: it
0: brand new
1: time.
0: Automation system. I just spit all over
1: all
0: it.
1: All over it.
0: Now it's really not going to work.
1: So tacos aren't your jam.
0: I just don't. They're not that great. I don't ever look forward to a taco. I look forward to a burrito or a fajita or carne guisada.
1: You're really just ruining it.
0: But none of these other, it's just not that great. That's all I'm saying. That's my hot take.
1: All right. I can get behind it, I suppose. And I mean, I can agree to disagree.
0: Right. Just like I disagree with you.
1: Well, nobody else is.
0: Look, no one's texting in about mine. Either they agree or I was so annoying, no one cares.
1: I think they were stuck on the carne guisada. I think they were all stuck on that one.
0: All right. Hold on. Someone's sitting on hold. What's up?
2: I get a huge hot take that'll make a large percentage of your audience mad.
0: Uh-oh. More mad than tacos aren't that good?
1: Oh, jeez.
0: All right. Well, can you hold on 1 second and we'll get it next?
2: Sure.
0: All right. Maybe hers will get a little interaction. 320-656-9453. We want to hear your hot takes. And do you agree with the ones that you've heard so far this morning? This is the Kelly Jordan Show.
3: Wake up. In the morning. 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
4: From the newsroom, I'm Alex Carminati. The North Dakota Game and Fish Department says there are 3,700 licenses available for the fall turkey season. This is 610 fewer licenses available than the amount that was in 2025. The fall wild turkey season starts on October 10th and goes through January 3rd, 2027. Only North Dakota residents are eligible to apply in the first lottery. Hunters can apply on the Game and Fish Department website, and the application deadline is September 2nd. The hay hotline is back in North Dakota. The hotline will allow ranchers to request hay or a list of surplus for sale or donation. The state agriculture department lists hay resources on its website and is asking producers to report drought conditions at a National Drought Mitigation Center. And the police department in Winona, Minnesota announced it would not replace the city's Flock cameras after they were presumably stolen earlier in the month. From the newsroom, I'm Alex Carminati.
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11: Good morning. This is the Valley's Hit Country Friday harvest weather forecast for the Hillsborough District of American Crystal Sugar. High temperatures will warm to 70 to 75 degrees today and Saturday, 75 to 80 for Sunday and Monday, then 80 to 85 degrees through the middle of next week. Morning low temperatures fall to 50 to 55 degrees tonight through Sunday night, then 55 to 60 degrees from Monday through the middle of next week. Maximum relative humidities approach 100% every morning, with minimum relative humidities of 60 to 70% during the cloudy, rainy periods, 40 to 50% under the sunnier skies. Thunderstorms are forecast today, Saturday and Tuesday, with a total precipitation of 0.5 to 1 inch. 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For the Valley's Hit Country, I'm meteorologist Mark Ewens. Keep it tuned here for updated forecasts and weather information.
12: Slight chance for showers today. Otherwise, overcast skies. High of 83. Southeast winds 8 to 15 miles per hour. Chance for storms tonight. Lows around 63. Cloudy tomorrow. Chance of thunderstorms, 79. Sunshine mixed with clouds at times. Sunday with highs around 77. 83. Slight chance of thunderstorms Monday. I'm meteorologist Paul Frobley on 97 Kick. Right now, 58.
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0: We're talking about your hot takes this morning. Brian Riley's is that Rush Hour is the greatest cinematic masterpiece of all time.
1: Because it is.
0: Mine is that tacos ain't all that. And then we have someone sitting on hold that says they have one that's just going to torch the audience, the entire audience. But hold on, we got to get to this phone call first. Hello?
2: Brian, I've never seen Rush Hour at all.
0: What?
2: Okay. So I cannot get in on that. So I would say that's probably not one of the top five because I haven't seen it. Well, and Kelly, I kind of agree with you. Tacos are just kind of the bottom of the barrel.
0: They're mid, right?
2: They are. There are other better Mexican foods out there.
0: Yes, that's what I'm saying. There's so much better Mexican food out there than just a taco. A taco is like the lowest. It's like a hot dog.
1: It's the hot dog of the Mexican food community.
2: Yes.
1: All right.
0: So you don't agree with Brian, but you agree with me is what you're saying.
2: Yep.
1: Now, do you have Netflix?
2: I do.
1: Rush Hour's on Netflix. Go watch it and then text me afterwards that your life has changed and it's a top five movie.
2: Hey, Brian?
1: Yep.
2: I believe Gone with the Wind, which is an excellent movie.
0: Yes.
2: Is on Paramount. Or Max, one of the two.
1: I have neither of those. I have neither of those and I don't plan to watch it anytime soon. Just letting you know that.
0: Hey, thank you for the call this morning.
2: Yep.
0: Bye. All right, people texting in, Brian, Titanic. There's another masterpiece right there.
1: I'm not saying those movies are good, but I'm saying if you gave me your list of your top five, you're telling me Rush Hour's not in the top five?
0: Maybe it would be. I have to rewatch it. I think it's been years
1: since I
0: rewatched it.
1: It's a cinematic. Well, you can't watch it because it's on Netflix.
0: I might have the DVD somewhere.
1: That would be, hopefully the VHS. That's where you really, grow to love it in the VHS way.
0: 320-656-9453. All right, we got someone sitting on hold says their hot take is going to make everyone upset. What's going on?
3: Classic country sucks.
1: Whoa!
0: Classic country sucks.
1: That is a hot take.
0: Okay, give us some examples. What do you mean?
3: Dolly Parton doesn't have that great of a voice.
1: You just go right at it. You're going right for the jugular.
0: Torch
1: off
0: the station. Okay, you don't think Dolly Parton has a good voice? What else?
3: Waylon Jennings. That's what he sounds like to me. He's just overrated.
0: Waylon Jennings.
1: Oh my God. Look, I don't want to say you're about to get blasted on the text line, but you're about to get blasted on the text line for some of this stuff.
0: Did your dad listen to classic country or anything?
3: Yeah, I think both my parents like country. I just never took to it.
1: What are your, if you were to turn on a Spotify, what is your go-to artist?
3: I like Taylor Swift.
1: Okay.
0: Wait, do you consider her country?
3: Some of her older stuff is, yeah.
0: Okay.
1: Wait, so, are you a diehard Swifty?
3: Yeah, I guess you could say that.
1: Oh, she's going to get shredded.
0: Okay. Yeah. This is bad news. Ooh. So what did we hear? Waylon Jennings? Overrated. Yep. George Strait overrated. Dolly Parton doesn't have that good of a voice. Anything else you want to say to...
1: This is your eulogy. You go ahead and read it.
3: No, that's about it. I've probably dug my own grave.
0: Okay. Well, that was definitely a hot take.
1: That might have been the hottest of takes so far today.
3: Okay, thanks, guys.
1: I like how she loved it. All right, thanks. See you later. Bye.
0: I've done my damage. Now I shall leave.
1: Yeah, by the way, she is getting absolutely shredded on the text line. Somebody said, hot take, she sucks.
0: Jenna said, hot take, Taylor Swift is annoying. I miss her old stuff.
1: Oh, man. Some of the texts. Kim saying, you need to play 9 to 5 right now.
0: Oh, shoot. I don't have time with this new automation system.
1: If we knew how to grab songs in the new automation system, we'd be playing 9 to 5.
0: I wouldn't even know how to find it if I could.
1: Oh, my God. It's funny because a lot of people are just like, what is happening right now? Why are we doing this?
0: Dude, we should take that as a compliment. She hates country music, but yet here she is listening to us.
1: Well, thank you very much.
0: We've transcended the format.
1: She likes a bunch of idiots. That's the hot take.
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11: Good morning. This is the Valley's Hit Country Friday harvest weather forecast of the East Grand Forks District of American Crystal Sugar. Maximum temperatures warm to 70 to 75 degrees today and Saturday, 75 to 80 for Sunday and Monday, and then back to 80 to 85 degrees through the middle of next week. Minimum temperatures fall to 50 to 55 degrees tonight through Sunday night, then 55 to 60 for next Monday through the middle of next week. Maximum relative humidities are 90 to 100% with overnight forecast period, and minimum relative humidities dropping to 60 to 70% during the cloudy, rainy periods, 40 to 50% during the days with sunny skies. Over the next 5 days, between 1/2 and 1 inch of rain is possible. 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
12: Slight chance for showers today. Otherwise, overcast skies. High of 83. Southeast winds 8 to 15 miles per hour. Chance for storms tonight. Lows around 63. Cloudy tomorrow. Chance of thunderstorms 79. Sunshine mixed with clouds at times. Sunday with highs around 77. 83. Slight chance of thunderstorms Monday. I'm meteorologist Paul Frobley on 97 Kick. Right now, 58.
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0: One Note Wonder on the show this morning, the Kelly Jordan Show. We want to know, can Brian Riley name songs in One Note? I wish we had somebody for you to play against, but there's like no one here this morning.
1: Well, let's see if I can even do this to begin with.
0: Okay, so these are country songs. Can you name them in just one note, Brian Riley?
1: Now, may I ask a question?
0: Yes.
1: Are these like new, old, all over? What do we got here? What am I looking at?
0: They're older, but not super old songs. It's not like Waylon Jennings or anything like that.
1: Oh boy, I still.
0: So you might know these are all songs that we probably play.
1: Okay.
0: Okay, so that helps, right?
1: Mm-hmm.
0: So we're not going back too far. Are you ready for the first one in One Note Wonder?
1: One Note Wonder. Let's go.
0: See if you can name this one right here. Oops. Nope. That's the wrong one.
1: That was a great one.
0: Yeah, I like that one. Here we go. First one.
1: Check yes or no.
0: By George Strait?
1: By George Strait. I
0: think this is how. Wow, dude!
2: Come on, baby!
1: I'm shocked I got that, to be completely honest with you.
0: There's some of these that I can get, but that one I wouldn't have noticed, because that drum hit is just, it's like, it's so, it's kind of generic.
1: It's that first ksh,
0: man.
1: I can recognize that one from a million miles
0: away. Awesome for you, Brian Riley.
1: You're
0: off to a hot start.
1: I feel a little bit better now. I feel better.
0: All right, next one. You ready?
1: Mm-hmm.
0: I think you'll know this one.
1: That's Jody Messina. Play one more time.
0: All right, hold on.
1: I know. Heads Carolina, whatever. The Jody Messina song. I don't know the name. Was that the name of it?
0: Heads Carolina, yeah. Tails, okay. California.
1: Got it.
0: Man, you're doing good on this.
1: I'm doing way better than I thought I would,
0: I'm
1: to be
0: shocked.
1: Completely honest.
0: All right, you ready for the next? I think being in radio helps, though.
1: Oh, yeah.
0: Because you've heard these songs, and you just...
1: My biggest problem that I've said is that I didn't start listening to country until like the mid-2000s, like late 2000s.
0: Right.
1: So all the 90s country that everyone's like, I love, to me, that's just noise. Like,
0: right.
1: I don't know.
0: All right, take it easy.
1: I'm just saying, to me, it
0: is. Kendrick Lamar, take it easy.
1: Hey, you don't know music, man. You don't know music.
0: Yeah. It's over my head. That's the problem.
1: That's the problem. It's over your head.
0: All right, ready for the next one?
1: All right, come on.
0: Here we go.
1: Oh, no, I don't know.
0: That one's really hard.
1: Do one more time.
0: That one is super hard.
1: Oh man, that sounds like maybe you maybe. I don't know. I have no idea.
0: Walking on Sunshine?
1: Yeah, that's what it sounded like.
0: It's not Walking on Sunshine.
1: It doesn't
0: though.
1: Have the beginning
0: it
1: sound to
0: 100%.
1: I used to think maybe you love me. Now maybe I'm sure.
0: Yeah, we're real good. Heck yeah, we are. That song's on my Don't Be Sad playlist on Spotify. If you want me to call it up real quick.
1: No, I'm okay. You've heard enough of it.
0: That is not the song, Brian Riley.
1: One more time.
0: Oh, shoot.
1: It's okay. I still wouldn't have got it. Even
0: okay,
1: not that
0: well,
1: quick.
0: Here, this is it.
1: No.
0: It's so quick, dude.
1: No,
0: it's so quick.
1: There's no way I get that one.
0: That is... That's an older one.
1: I don't know that one, even if you gave me 1,000 clues.
0: Yeah, that one is by Mary Chapin Carpenter. It's called Twist and Shout. That's a good one. That might be a good country quick mix one, actually.
1: Nope, never heard of that one.
0: To be in there. All right, on to the next one. You ready for this one?
1: Yep.
0: Here we go.
1: Oh.
0: That's so easy, dude.
1: One more time. Randy Travis, Forever Amen.
0: Man.
3: I'm going.
0: I still play that song at so many weddings when I'm DJing. It's unbelievable.
1: I think I could cry to that song.
0: It still works, man. It still works. It's such a great song.
1: That's a jam.
0: All right, you got that. You've only missed one so far.
1: I'm actually shocked about how well I've done so far.
0: You're doing good. You ready for the next one?
1: Yep. Come
0: here
1: on.
0: We go.
1: Oh, no. I know this, too.
0: That one's pretty recognizable.
1: Is it Toby Keith, How Do You Like Me Now?
0: Dang, Brian Riley. I am shocked.
1: Did I get
3: How Do You Like Me Now?
0: Dude, this is impressive.
1: I'm shocking myself.
0: Ooh, all right, let me sit down.
1: Because didn't I tell you before this? I was like, if it's old, I'll probably bomb.
0: But I know that we play most of these.
1: Good.
0: All right, here's the next one. You've only missed one so far.
1: All right, come on.
0: Here we go.
1: I got to think about that one. Jeez, hold on.
0: You want it one more time?
1: One more time.
0: Let me give it to you hot and fresh. Here
1: come
0: we
1: on.
0: Go.
1: I can't think of the lyrics. I know the song, too. I know for sure, and I'm going to yell, dang it.
0: This one I thought you would get for sure.
1: Oh, no. It's a big star, too. Is it Big Star by Kenny Chesney?
0: No.
1: No, is it Kenny Chesney?
0: No, it's not
1: dang
0: Kenny
1: it,
0: Chesney.
1: I have no idea.
0: It's Tim McGraw.
3: Dude, I like
1: Dang it.
0: That one I thought you would have got. That one to me is like just right away I recognize that one.
1: Oh, man, I'm so embarrassed.
0: Although I don't think I would have done as good as you're doing on these. All right, here we go. Ooh. Next one.
1: Oh, no.
0: That's another drum one. The drum ones are really hard.
1: Oh, no. One more time.
0: All right, here we go. I don't think you're going to get this one. Was unfair.
1: Leanne Rimes, Walking on Sunshine. I have no idea.
0: Wrong.
1: Dang it. I'm carrying your love with me. No, that's, I would never.
0: I love that song so much.
1: Would have never in a million years gotten that one right.
0: That's a good one right there. All right. So two, you've only missed two. Last one. Are you ready?
1: I missed three.
0: Oh, you missed three? I thought you only missed two. Oh, yeah, you didn't get the Tim McGraw one.
1: I didn't get Tim McGraw. I missed
0: okay.
1: Three.
0: Well, this
1: is the last one?
0: This is your last one, and this one might be... All right, we'll see. We'll see if you get this one.
1: Oh, come on. One more time.
0: This is tough. I wouldn't have known.
1: Can I get a hint?
0: The funny thing is, I wouldn't even know how to give you a hint on this one.
1: Guy or girl?
0: It's a girl.
1: It's a girl.
0: And it has to do with a city.
1: Walking in Memphis.
0: No, you're close, though. Maybe it was Memphis. Maybe it was
1: sunny. I've never heard that song a day
0: Pam
1: in my
0: Tillis,
1: life.
0: Pam Tillis, Walking in Memphis. Maybe it was Memphis by Pam Tillis.
1: I don't think I've ever heard that song ever in my
0: life. So what did you miss, 4 out of 8?
1: I have 50%.
0: That's not really not that bad, though.
1: We did okay. We did okay.
0: Some of those, well, I mean, I knew what they were, so it wasn't
1: maybe
0: for
1: it was,
0: me, but.
1: Maybe it was Memphis, Jessica.
0: Maybe it was Memphis by Pam Tillis.
1: Dang it. Chrissy was chiming in, too. She was killing it as well.
0: That's unbelievable. It's shocking how people can get. I was saying that during Christmas time, and maybe we'll do that next Christmas. Like, there's certain Christmas songs within 1 second, I know exactly what song it is.
1: I would love to do that.
0: And I usually know which version of which song it is, too. But.
1: It's funny, my girlfriend's cousin, every Christmas, we see each other, and we only see each other like once, twice a year.
0: Right.
1: And every year, he's like, I could name songs better than you. And I'm like, do you think that's all I do for my job? I'm out here naming songs? And then I respond back with, no, you won't beat me, but that's okay. You can right. Think that as much as you'd like.
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3: Kick. Slight chance for showers today. Otherwise, overcast skies. High of 83. Southeast winds 8 to 15 miles per hour. Chance for storms tonight. Lows around 63. Cloudy tomorrow. Chance of thunderstorms, 79. Sunshine mixed with clouds at times. Sunday with highs around 77. 83. Slight chance of thunderstorms Monday. I'm meteorologist Paul Frombly on 97 Kick. Right now, 58.
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0: Sometimes you just got to bite the bullet when you make an offer. And that's what happened to me over the weekend.
1: Sometimes.
0: So we went to this bar. So it was my wife's 40th birthday over the weekend. And we have these new friends that we met them through marching band. And we've kind of become friendly with them. And they're good folks. They're a lot like us. And I invited them out for my wife's birthday because we don't have like a ton of family, a ton of friends, anything like that.
1: Cool.
0: And I didn't want it to just be my wife and her friend from Texas hanging out.
1: Yeah.
0: So I invited them out and they came out. It was awesome. We were having a great time. We went to this bar where I had to make reservations for us to go.
1: Wow, you really went above and beyond.
0: I did. And I wasn't drinking because I had to drive us all home. So I was like, let me get a round of drinks for the table, all right? Woo. You know, you guys, I bought their drinks at the first bar we went to. I was like, let me get your drinks here. You guys were nice enough to come hang out with us. Daddy's got it.
1: First off, gross. Second, were you wearing like a suit? I feel like you had to have been a sophisticated looking guy this weekend.
0: No, I wasn't, but this was a very nice bar and you do have to make a reservation to go there. It's kind of like a speakeasy type deal.
1: Okay.
0: And anyway, so we go in and I'm like, all right, well, what is just, you know, tell the waiter what you guys want and it's on me. You know, put it on my tab.
1: Just put it on my tab.
0: And you have to pay per round at this place. And,
1: oh, they won't let you do a running bill.
0: No, and you only can stay there for 90 minutes. So you have 90 minutes. Usually I'll have two drinks while we're there. But like I said, I wasn't drinking. So anyway, the guy comes over after the first round of drinks. And so keep in mind, I only ordered four drinks. $110.
1: Get out of town.
0: And I'm like, what? And what do I do at this point, right? I'm not going to ask to see an itemized bill. I'm just like, what the hell? $110 for four drinks?
1: So then you asked to see the itemized bill or what?
0: Well, I got up then and I was like, so I paid for it. And then I was like, I walked over to the bar and I was like, can I see the receipt on that? Because I was like, how did four drinks come to $110? But what could I do? I couldn't just be like, no, I'm not going to pay for right. it now. So I look, and the guy who we were out with ordered like a whiskey sort of drink or whatever.
1: Okay.
0: And they don't have just like Jim Beam and stuff like that at this place,
1: oh,
0: right?
1: No.
0: It's very pretentious. It's a little too pretentious for me. And it was kind of irritating me. His drink alone was $55 for
1: shut up
0: for one drink. And what could I do? Like, I was the one. You know what I felt like? You know, do you know this Billy Joel song? Because you had to be a big
1: shot, didn't you? You had to open up.
0: This is what was playing in my head as I was like, oh, you had to be a big shot and order a round of drinks for the whole table. I was expecting maybe $60, right, for four drinks.
1: Right.
0: And even that's a little pricey.
1: 15
0: but
1: a drink.
0: Okay, fine, whatever. $55 for one whiskey drink.
1: And you said it was $110 total?
0: Yeah.
1: 50? That's you're averaging.
0: But the thing is, what do I do at that point? I just had to eat it and pay for it. And then I get back to the table and he goes, oh my God, that drink I ordered was $55.
1: Yeah, okay. As if he didn't notice when he was going through the whole thing.
0: So then he's like, oh man, I'm so sorry. He's like, I can't believe I ordered a $55 drink. He's like, I didn't see the price. I just saw the name of it and ordered it. And then he goes, let me get the next round of drinks. I was like, cool, man. That's awesome. Thank you. I didn't make a big stink about the $55 drink.
1: Right.
0: But he goes, I'll get the next round of drinks. It's on me. His tab comes to $55.
1: What a jabroni Jones.
0: In total. For everybody's drink, his bill comes to $55.
1: Why didn't you order that same whiskey drink?
0: Because I wasn't drinking.
1: You should have still ordered it to go.
0: But can I get it to go, please?
1: Can I get a sippy cup on that?
0: Excuse me.
1: That's brutal.
0: It was the most like awkward. I've never dropped that much for one round of drinks in my entire life.
1: Nobody should be dropping amount of money.
0: That's like a night of drinking, $110. And it was one round.
1: Oh,
0: it was so awkward, dude. I was just like, well, this is just awkward now. I can't say anything. But then we kind of started joking about it later on in the night, you know?
1: Right.
0: When he got a little more loosened up.
1: Did you start the jokes?
0: Did
1: you make him feel uncomfortable? Like, yeah,
0: I did.
1: Broke after that $55 drink you bought.
0: I was like, I got to call my daughter and tell her she's not going to college now.
1: See, Allie's saying I would have ordered the same drink he did and just left it on the counter. Changed my mind.
0: I could. There's no way I could do that.
1: Oh.
0: There's absolutely. I wouldn't be able to waste alcohol like that. That's just not in me to do that. And I didn't want to be a jerk because I don't think he did it on purpose. But it's the fact that that's an expensive drink, dude.
1: Can I ask though?
0: Please.
1: How often do you look at a menu and don't look at the price? Like, be completely honest.
0: Not often, but I think he was confused because he originally just ordered like a Jim Beam and Sprite. But then he was like, well, we don't, and the waiter was being a douche kind of, cause he was like, well, we don't carry that stuff on purpose. Like, we carry this brand and that brand and this brand. He started naming them all off. And he was like, okay, well, just make me one with that second whiskey that you named. And that was the $55 drink.
1: Oh, so the waiter did that.
0: It was kind of a cross between the waiter and him together. So, needless to say, I wasn't very happy with that place upon our exit. I was like, we're taking a break from this.
1: Well, yeah, as you should have. Stacy, Kelly, I've my most expensive bar.
0: I think that's what you're supposed to be, tab?
1: Expensive bar to one night, two people was like $400.
0: Stacy, that's an expensive night.
1: That's an expensive
0: $400.
1: Night.
0: And think about what you're getting for $400. Nothing. You're getting a buzz.
1: You ever gone to Vegas and gotten a case of beer at a cabana?
0: No, I never have.
1: So we were at, what is it called? The downtown Circa has a pool.
0: Okay.
1: In Fremont Street. It's like the new casino there. It's 21 plus only.
0: Okay.
1: But they have a sports bar pool. So it's really cool. There's two levels, tons of screens, but it's really relaxing and people can get cabanas.
0: Right.
1: If you order a case of beer,
0: it's 24 beers.
1: Minimum of $100.
0: Seriously?
1: Minimum.
0: Can you bring your own in?
1: No. You can't bring anything in. They pat you down before you even get through, so you can't bring anything in.
0: Do you have
1: to
0: order by the case? You can't just order a beer?
1: That's if you get a cabana. That's if you go to the cabana and you get beer. They don't give you one at a time. They give you a case.
0: Oh, my God.
1: And, of course, when they open them, you already bought it. So regardless if you drink all of them or not.
0: Can you take them with you if you don't finish it?
1: Well, great news for a guy like me. When we were into Vegas, this group got kicked out because they didn't pay the one tab.
0: Yeah.
1: But they had all the open cases of beer that they couldn't sell.
0: Oh, sweet.
1: I got to dip my hand in that thing. That was probably the richest I ever felt in Vegas. No question about it.
0: That would be nice. I definitely did not feel rich on Saturday night. I felt extremely poor.
1: Well, especially because you went shopping before that, too, and you dropped an arm and a leg on top of that.
0: God, dude, don't remind me. It was terrible.
1: Oh, brother.
0: It was so funny the next day I woke up and I just had instant buyer's remorse. I was like, $55 for a drink.
1: Have I ever told you what a buddy of mine did to somebody at a bar? So he was talking to this girl, not doing any, like they were in class together and her boyfriend was like, that's my girlfriend.
0: Yeah.
1: And got all mad and he tried to fight my buddy.
0: Yeah.
1: And he's like, okay, whatever. So later on in the night, he goes up, he goes, hey, does so-and-so have a bar tab open? And he's like, yeah, why? He goes, because he wants to order a round of shots. He ordered 10 Johnny Walker shots and passed them out to everybody in the bar on that guy's tab without him knowing. It was like $80.
0: Oh, my gosh.
1: It might have been. And in Winona at the time, $80 for 10 drinks is an absurd amount of money.
0: Look at Chelsea texting, and I bartend sometimes. At the end of the night, I've seen people shake dice for tabs instead of drinks.
1: Yep.
0: So if you lose, you pay your tab and your friends sometimes $100+.
1: Oh yeah.
0: Oh, it's such a I love going out for drinks, but I know it's the biggest waste of money.
1: Well, there's times where they'll do you can shake for drinks and then you could shake the bartender double or nothing.
0: Oh, really?
1: Yeah, at one of the bars that I've worked at, it's double or nothing. And then of course, if they get a big tab and they win, they don't get to pay it, but then they have to pay like 60 for however many beers.
0: Look at Mike's text. My parents went out with some friends one night, and the waiter suggested a certain bottle of wine. Ended up being a $260 bottle.
1: What do you do if you don't have that money? Like, if you
0: want... I don't know. Dishes? Like, what would you do?
1: Like, hey, I didn't want...
0: You'd have to leave your ID and be like, hey, I'll come back and pay?
1: Here, I'll work the front desk here in the next day or so. Just let me know.
0: Gene texting in, the speakeasy-type bars and distillery places have very expensive drinks. And seriously, I think they're 4-ounce drinks. Yeah, it was a small drink, too. Oof. 55... I don't want to talk about it anymore.
2: Homegrown in the Midwest.
3: This is how I start my day. Wake
4: up. They get me up every morning. Wake up.
5: Turn this up. From the newsroom, I'm Alex Carminati. The North Dakota Game and Fish Department says there are 3,700 licenses available for the fall turkey season. This is 610 fewer licenses available than the amount that was in 2025. The fall wild turkey season starts on October 10th and goes through January 3rd, 2027. Only North Dakota residents are eligible to apply in the first lottery. Hunters can apply on the Game and Fish Department website, and the application deadline is September 2nd. The hay hotline is back in North Dakota. The hotline will allow ranchers to request hay or a list of surplus for sale or donation. The state agriculture department lists hay resources on its website and is asking producers to report drought conditions at a National Drought Mitigation Center. And the police department in Winona, Minnesota announced it would not replace the city's flock cameras after they were presumably stolen earlier in the month. From the newsroom, I'm Alex Carminati.
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14: Slight chance for showers
15: today.
14: Otherwise, overcast skies. High of 83. Southeast winds 8 to 15 miles per hour. Chance for storms tonight. Lows around 63. Cloudy tomorrow. Chance of thunderstorms 79. Sunshine mixed with clouds at times Sunday, with highs around 77. 83. Slight chance of thunderstorms Monday. I'm meteorologist Paul Frombly on 97 Kick. Currently 59.
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0: We got the Bonehead Bulletin coming up in just a second here on the Kelly Jordan Show, but I was talking about the $55 drink that I bought over the weekend by accident.
1: Yeah.
0: And a lot of people are texting in. Casey saying that she paid $85 for a double shot of tequila once.
1: Gross.
0: $85.
2: The worst part is it's not even like it's so good you don't choke it down.
0: Right.
2: You're just kind of, you still have to force feed yourself to enjoy it.
0: I don't think I would be able to tell the difference between $85 tequila and $10 tequila. Me personally, because I don't like either one.
2: No, I couldn't. Especially if it's gold or clear or any.
0: Jamie texting in saying she paid $125 for a martini one time because it had edible gold in it. The funny thing is you can buy that edible gold for like $10 for a big package of it. $125.
2: Tracy saying, I'm heading to Seattle this weekend, staying at a boutique hotel for two blocks from Pike Place, which is the meat mart, the fish market or whatever. The hotel is a rooftop bar for guests only. Wonder what that'll cost. Honestly, if they charge for water, then you know it's going to be expensive.
0: Yeah.
2: Like the moment they're like, and it's a glass of water too. They're like, yeah, it's $5 for a glass. You're like, yeah, it's going to be tough. It's going to be a tough bite.
0: John said, I was in LA on the top of the Wells Fargo building, downtown LA. There was a bar and coworkers and I decided to go to the bar myself. So I just wanted to be able to look around and I thought it would be cool. All I ordered was a Michelob Ultra. It cost me $27 for a Michelob Ultra. That's some of the cheapest beer around. Christopher saying, I walked out on a tab one time because the bartender suggested a drink to me. When I got my bill, it was $75.
2: Nope. Yeah, no, I'm out on that.
0: See, but that's how they get you. That's how the bartenders get you.
2: Did I ever tell you the time that we went to a hockey game in Nashville with the two bosses and I bought the round of beer?
0: Oh, yeah.
2: And I was like, I'll get the first round at the hockey game, thinking I'd be the great, you know, a good coworker, helping out the bosses, trying to, you know, maybe get a raise here. $80 for the three beers or something like that. I look at these guys, I go, yeah, I'm never paying for you hooligans again.
0: Hey, you know, they make way more
2: than
0: you do.
2: They make way more money than me. So that $80 was like a lot. That was like half my trip money.
0: I love hearing these stories,
2: man.
0: Of everyone just being shocked at the bar. All right. Do we have any other texts coming in?
2: They said, Kelly, there's a distillery in Duluth you better watch out for because they might
0: also expensive.
2: It might charge you an arm and a leg.
0: Fine. Then I'm not going. I am not going.
2: That's why I like dive bars, man.
0: Yup.
2: The rail shots are going to stay under $10.
0: What is the most expensive drink you've ever poured when bartending at the Legion? What if I walked in there and said, give me your most expensive drink, what would it be?
2: Oh, I mean, it'd have to be some type of high-end, I don't know, probably like a... I can't even make martinis.
0: Have you ever made a martini there?
2: No, we don't have any of the stuff in martinis.
0: I've been to the Legion where you work. I cannot picture someone sitting in there drinking a martini.
2: I don't know. If you just got a high-end bottle, that's probably going to be $6. I don't think I've poured a drink over 10.
0: Oh, wow.
2: At the Legion.
0: That's it. I'm only hanging out at Legions from now on.
2: Come on. Hey, Thursday's when I open up. Come on by.
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24: Slight chance for showers today. Otherwise, overcast skies. High of 83. Southeast winds 8 to 15 miles per hour. Chance for storms tonight. Lows around 63. Cloudy tomorrow. Chance of thunderstorms 79. Sunshine mixed with clouds at times. Sunday with highs around 77. 83. Slight chance of thunderstorms Monday. I'm meteorologist Paul Frobley on 97 KICK. Currently 59.

0: Have you ever been real life Karen'd? And you know what I'm saying when I say Karen'd, right?
1: Right.
0: Like, so you had a Karen come at you for something. If you do have a story, I'd love to hear it. 320-656-9453. You can call or text us anytime. But it happened to me when my wife was, so we had a friend up visiting from Texas, right?
1: Yeah.
0: And I wanted to show her that even up here, we do have like a really good Mexican food scene starting to form. Like, it wasn't like that 20 years ago for sure, but it's really starting to happen now. So I said, hey, let me show you that we have authentic Mexican food up here too.
1: Yeah.
0: Like, even my wife, who is Mexican, loves this place. I'm not going to say the name of it, and you'll know why in a second.
1: You don't need to bring them in the mix.
0: So we go with my wife and her friend from Texas and the two kids, and we sit down, and it even has that smell of an authentic Mexican restaurant. Okay. It always kind of smells a little bit like corn tortillas in there.
1: Yeah.
0: Tortillas. So they come out and they bring us chips and salsa.
1: As they do.
0: And the salsa's phenomenal. And I know that the staff mostly speak Spanish, because when I hear them talking to each other, they're not speaking English. They're speaking Spanish.
1: Sure.
0: So I said to our waitress as she put the chips and salsa down, gracias.
1: Oh, dang it.
0: And I didn't even try and say it with an accent. Like, gracias.
1: Yeah.
0: I was just like, gracias.
1: Perfect.
0: Right? I'm not trying to be anything
1: that you're not.
0: And so my wife's, we're enjoying the chips and salsa. And a woman sitting at the table next to me, a white lady,
1: says,
0: that was racist.
1: Get out of here.
0: And I was like, huh? Now, mind you, I'm sitting at the table with my kids, who are half Mexican, my wife and her friend, who are full Mexican, right?
1: Yeah, I mean,
0: I'm the only gringo in the group, right? So it's not going to be four against one. This ain't the Alamo, all right? So I look at the lady and I said, huh? And she goes, you shouldn't talk to them like that. I was like, what? Like, what?
1: Okay.
0: She was like, you're making fun of them. And my wife,
1: get out of here.
0: And trust me, there's no mistaking my wife for being anything other than Mexican. She is,
1: sure,
0: she's as dark as you can possibly be and still be visible.
1: Yeah, I've seen her before.
0: And so my wife leans back and goes, hey, don't worry. It's okay. We're fine. You know, and I could tell my wife was at about a level 7 at that time, like anger wise.
1: Well, I mean, it looks like a 7. She's probably 11 inside.
0: Right.
1: They run hot.
0: She's a spitfire for sure.
1: Absolutely.
0: She's a lot of dynamite in a small package. And I was like, well, that was weird. And now the meal's going to be awkward, right? So I'm like, well, that sucks. Like, we wanted to come and have some fun, a couple of beers and some Mexican food.
1: Relax.
0: Right. And so I was like, well, dang it. So the woman is then starting to pay her tab. I was like, okay, cool. She's going to go. We can now enjoy our meal.
1: Yeah.
0: She calls the waitress over and apologizes to the waitress on my behalf.
1: Get out of here.
0: And I was
1: no,
0: like,
1: she didn't.
0: I swear to God.
1: Oh,
0: and I was like, why? So I called the waitress over and I said, just because now I'm mad at this lady for making me look dumb in front of everybody. Well, she didn't make me look dumb, but she just embarrassed
1: me. She's making herself look dumb by speaking up for no reason.
0: So I called the waitress over. I said, hey, and we've been in this place many times. They know us. And I said, hey, if I offended you, and I looked over, I said, lo siento.
1: Yeah, man.
0: Which in Spanish, lo siento means I'm sorry.
1: Right.
0: And so the woman just like, ugh, and she like puts her probably $1 tip on her little receipt. And this is the part where I thought my wife was going to get up and cut somebody with a butter knife.
1: Oh, no.
0: She gets up and dude, I'm telling you the truth. She walks over to our table, looks at my children and says, do better than your dad.
1: I would have jumped over the table and taken that lady out.
0: I put my hand on my wife's leg. I said, it's fine. Because she'll go from 0 to 100 like that, and she will cut somebody.
1: Right.
0: And it's in her culture.
1: No fear.
0: With a dull butter knife. And I was just beside myself that someone would be that bold to, one, call me a racist.
1: That's insanity.
0: In front of everybody. And then to tell my children, do better than your dad.
1: I can't believe people have the scones to do something like that.
0: I don't know where that comes from.
1: Like, who says...
0: Has something like that ever happened to you, though, where, like, someone just kind of gets all up in your business like that?
1: Not like that. I mean, I've had people that have said something like, hey, maybe not. And I go, I don't know who you are. I don't think it's your right to tell me what I can and can't say.
0: Like, if I would have been in there throwing gritos and like, ha!
1: Yeah.
0: And doing that and mocking. Okay, then I understand. Then I'm being a jerk. And then by all means, tell me I'm being a jerk.
1: Yeah, you're rolling your R. You sound like an idiot.
0: Like,
1: yeah. burrito? Can I get a burrito with a chimichanga, please? Like, right. If you did something like that, okay.
0: Now, I will do that when I'm talking to my wife sometimes, just as a joke, though. Like,
1: right, but that's also your wife that you've been together for, I don't know, 40 years, it seems like.
0: She knows I love her family. I love her culture. I miss it a ton.
1: Right.
0: And so I was just like, who does that?
1: I can't believe that she had the gall to look at you and say something like
0: that. Well, now the thing is, do I go back to that restaurant? Like, yeah. I feel like I didn't make a fool of myself.
1: You know what you do?
0: Had my wife jumped up and cut somebody, we maybe wouldn't go back.
1: You should have gone back and you'd be like, hey, if that lady comes back, call me. And then you show up with a sombrero and a full poncho. Yeah, and you got the Mexican, the ant song or whatever it's called.
0: You think I don't have a sombrero at home, dude? I absolutely have a sombrero.
1: I feel like you have more than one sombrero at home, to be completely honest.
0: It even says Mexico across the... Yeah, it says Viva La Mexico.
1: If you walked in with a Viva La Mexico sombrero and a poncho on while that lady's sitting, and then you sit right next. Yeah, exactly. Play this song as you walk in. Hola, friends! you drop a banger like that, then she could be like, hey, maybe tone it down a notch, three. If but that, just like, for saying gracias?
0: I know. And what is it bad to... It's not like I'm speaking in their native language. When I'm in there, I don't hear anybody speaking English.
1: I say this all the time. It's not, I don't like it.
0: Right.
1: Personally, I think it's trashy. True. And like,
0: what's trashy?
1: Like when you try to speak Spanish and you don't speak Spanish.
0: Okay. I see what you're saying.
1: Or you try to speak another language and you don't speak it. Now, there's a difference. Like, say,
0: what if I was fluent in Spanish?
1: I still would be
0: okay.
1: Like,
0: all right.
1: You know, like, I just think it's wild. Like, if you went to France or something like that.
0: Right.
1: And then tried to speak French, that makes sense. But being at a, I don't know, like a...
0: Well, being in the Midwest.
1: Especially the white zone that we are in the Midwest. Right. Trying to drop some Spanish on people is a little egregious.
0: Ashley texting in. That lady was the one being rude. Wow, I can't believe she did that. Ashley, I felt the same way. I was like, what the hell? Who does? I would never get in somebody's business unless they were being egregiously rude to somebody. Would I step in?
1: A 320 number said, Mr. Jordan, you cannot help some people. They are all just wired wrong. I wish I had been there to see this. I would have paid your bill and the tip. Well, that was right in their face.
0: That was the funny thing is I was like, I bet that lady didn't even leave a decent tip.
1: You think she just wanted to pick a fight? I feel like sometimes people just want to pick a fight for no reason.
0: Or she's just angry. She's angry about something, and I was the powder keg that set her off finally.
1: Now, was her husband just quiet and walked away?
0: He looked embarrassed.
1: Yeah, most of them do.
0: He looked embarrassed.
1: Most of the time, anytime you ever watch videos like that and it's a husband and a wife, you ever watch the husband in those videos?
0: Oh, they're just so embarrassed.
1: Oh, they're so embarrassed because they're like, this is not needed and you're going to lose this. And then the best is when they look back like, are you going to help? And he's like,
0: right.
1: No, I'm not helping you.
0: Like, I should have looked at him like, hey, can't you control her?
1: And so you drop a kick, can you control her? All hell would have broken loose in that place. The Alamo might have actually happened inside of that Mexican restaurant.
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6: Slight chance for showers today. Otherwise, overcast skies. High of 83. Southeast winds 8 to 15 miles per hour. Chance for storms tonight. Lows around 63. Cloudy tomorrow. Chance of thunderstorms, 79. Sunshine mixed with clouds at times. Sunday with highs around 77. 83. Slight chance of thunderstorms Monday. I'm meteorologist Paul Frombly on 97 Kick. Currently 59.
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8: 97K. Slight chance of rain showers today. Otherwise, overcast. Daytime highs approaching 83. Southeast winds 8 to 15 miles per hour. Cloudy again tonight. Chance of thunderstorms 63. Overcast skies tomorrow. Chance of thunderstorms. High of 79. Upper 70s Sunday. Warmer Monday with highs in the low 80s and storms possible. I'm meteorologist Paul Frobley on 97K. Currently, it's 64 degrees.
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1: From the newsroom, I'm Alex Carminati. The North Dakota Game and Fish Department says there are 3,700 licenses available for the fall turkey season. This is 610 fewer licenses available than the amount that was in 2025. The fall wild turkey season starts on October 10th and goes through January 3rd, 2027. Only North Dakota residents are eligible to apply in the first lottery. Hunters can apply on the Game and Fish Department website, and the application deadline is September 2nd. The hay hotline is back in North Dakota. The hotline will allow ranchers to request hay or a list of surplus for sale or donation. The state agriculture department lists hay resources on its website and is asking producers to report drought conditions at a National Drought Mitigation Center. And the police department in Winona, Minnesota announced it would not replace the city's Flock cameras after they were presumably stolen earlier in the month. From the newsroom, I'm Alex Carminati.
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10: Slight chance of rain showers today. Otherwise, overcast. Daytime highs approaching 83. Southeast winds 8 to 15 miles per hour. Cloudy again tonight. Chance of thunderstorms 63. Overcast skies tomorrow. Chance of thunderstorms. High of 79. Upper 70s Sunday. Warmer Monday with highs in the low 80s and storms possible. I'm meteorologist Paul Frombly on 97 Kick. Currently, it's 65 degrees.
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2: Slight chance of rain showers today. Otherwise, overcast. Daytime highs approaching 83. Southeast winds 8 to 15 miles per hour. Cloudy again tonight. Chance of thunderstorms 63. Overcast skies tomorrow. Chance of thunderstorms. High of 79. Upper 70s Sunday. Warmer Monday with highs in the low 80s and storms possible. I'm meteorologist Paul Frobley on 97 Kick. Currently, it's 65 degrees.
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Jason Aldean, Big Green Tractor, right here on the Valleys Hit Country 97 Kick. How you doing? It's Brian Riley. Welcome into Friday. The weekend is upon us. What would make the weekend a little bit better? $5,000. 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

It's going to be a big old pile of nope from me. It's the Valley Say Country 97 kick, and Oreo has released a combination that I don't know why or who would enjoy this. And I love Oreos. All right, details in about 10 right now. Ride, ride, ride. George Burge, 97 kick. I threw

Growing up, my mom always told me, you have to try everything at least once. This, I don't know if I will. 97 Kick, Brian Riley, because Oreo and KFC have teamed up to collaborate for a fried chicken cookie. And no, it's not a deep fried cookie. It's regular Oreo cookies, but the inside is 11 herbs and spices cream, which, yeah, gross. It's only in China, and I think it should just stay in China.

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8: Slight chance of rain showers today. Otherwise, overcast. Daytime highs approaching 83. Southeast winds 8 to 15 miles per hour. Cloudy again tonight. Chance of thunderstorms 63. Overcast skies tomorrow. Chance of thunderstorms. High of 79. Upper 70s Sunday. Warmer Monday with highs in the low 80s and storms possible. I'm meteorologist Paul Frobley on 97 Kick. Currently 67.

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And have you seen all the concerts that are coming this way? 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

1050. It's the Valley City Country 97 Kick. 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

Ella Langley, Be Her on the Valley City Country 97 Kick. 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So if you drive a Ford Escape, you got one of the last ones. 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
9: Slight chance of rain showers today. Otherwise, overcast. Daytime highs approaching 83. Southeast winds 8 to 15 miles per hour. Cloudy again tonight. Chance of thunderstorms 63. Overcast skies tomorrow. Chance of thunderstorms. High of 79. Upper 70s Sunday. Warmer Monday with highs in the low 80s and storms possible. I'm meteorologist Paul Frombly on 97 Kick. Right now, 70.
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Rodney Atkins on the Valley State Country. 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

This is not the news most people would be excited about. 97 Kick, Brian Riley. AAA said gas prices across the U.S. hit their highest mark ever recorded in the month of August. But again, nobody's excited about that. Now, come talk to us when it's hit the lowest mark ever. That will be

FGL Cruise on the Valley City Country 97 Kick, and rumor is they'll get back together 2027. Maybe making a pit stop around here. Fingers are crossed for sure. You want to hear something? Let me know. 701-738-0097. Stella Lefty is on.

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9: Overcast skies this afternoon with a slight chance of rain showers. High of 83. Southeasterly winds 8 to 15 miles per hour. 63 tonight, chance of thunderstorms. Overcast skies tomorrow, chance for storms. Daytime highs approaching 79. Partly cloudy skies Sunday with a high of 77. 83, slight chance for storms Monday. I'm meteorologist Paul Frombly on 97 Kick. Currently, it's 75 degrees.
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And I tell you what, Monday is going to hurt. This whole week with Kelly off, I got to sleep in a little bit. 4 a.m. Monday is going to hurt. But I'm excited to be back. 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

Morgan Wallen, Ella Langley, I Can't Love You Anymore on the Valley's Hit Country. It's 97 Kick. Green for Green, Ryla Green at the Ralph next weekend. 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Could win you Riley Green tickets. 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
11: Cloudy this afternoon with a slight chance for showers. High of 81, southeast winds 8 to 15 miles per hour. Chance for storms tonight, 63. Chance of thunderstorms tomorrow. Highs around 79, overcast. Sunshine mixed with clouds at times Sunday, with daytime highs approaching 77. 83, slight chance for storms Monday. I'm meteorologist Paul Frombly on 97 Kick. Currently, it's 77 degrees.
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Brad Paisley on the Valleys at Country 97 Kick. And that is going to do it for me, Brian Riley. Have a great rest of your Friday. Have a great weekend. Enjoy it. Weather looks perfect, so enjoy it. All right, we'll talk to you. John Morgan, 97 Kick.

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0: So I got a fun fact here for you.
1: Ooh, I like fun facts.
0: The man, the myth, the legend. I don't think there's a single person on earth that doesn't like Sam Elliott, right?
1: Oh my gosh, the mustache.
0: He's a legend.
1: He really is.
0: He's had some iconic roles.
1: He's incredible. We most recently just saw him in Landman, which was awesome, and love him in Roadhouse and so many others.
0: Roadhouse. Did you know that he voiced a very iconic character back in the day? I didn't know this until I just read it.
1: Sam Elliott could read the phone book, and I would sit there and quietly listen and give it 5 stars.
0: He's got a personal connection with Smokey the Bear. He was actually Smokey the Bear.
1: He was Smokey the Bear telling people about forest fires.
0: And now that I hear it, I totally see it. I just didn't see it until now.
2: Do people know you were Smokey the Bear?
3: Well, apparently you do.
4: Only you can prevent wildfires.
3: You know what's interesting is I've been doing that voice for a long time. Not the commercials that they're doing now. Now he's very talk.

0: negative. He's like everybody today. He's got something to say.
1: I just love him.
2: He's very talkative.
1: He's like, people talk too much
2: or
1: these
2: Sam's
1: days.
2: Like, just get to the point.
1: But yeah, he was the iconic voice of Smokey the Bear back in the day. And I think we all grew up, everybody grew up with Smokey the Bear at one point, you know.
2: Gosh, how many thousands of lives did Sam Elliott help save? Tens of thousands of lives. Hundreds
1: you know
2: of
1: why?
2: Thousands of lives.
1: Because only you
2: can prevent forest fires.
1: That's true.
2: That's right.
1: It was a successful campaign. If it wasn't Sam's voice, then maybe it wouldn't have been as successful.
2: Yeah, if it was like Pee Wee Herman, we'd all be done for.
1: I just want him to like read me a bedtime story every night. I would fall asleep just like that.
2: I want him to record my voicemail. Leave her a message. She may or may not get to you.
1: Probably not into it, but what if we made him the voice of the radio station?
2: Just cameos?
1: And he just did all the promos for us. And
2: I don't think we can afford him.
1: Probably not. Maybe this is Sam Elliott knockoff out there. That's a little more affordable.
2: Sam Elliott.
1: Love him.
3: I'm ready for some country.

0: So I saw this yesterday in my social feed, then I showed it to you, and you asked the question, what did he do? This YouTuber did a stunt on a roller coaster.
1: Yes, and he got banned.
0: Shut down basically the roller coaster, I believe. Then he got banned from the theme park for life.
1: For life. And like, how bad would you have to be?
0: This has been a theme park he's been going to as a kid, so he says that kind of hurts a little bit. But then I looked into it. I didn't care enough yesterday to look into why.
1: Because I asked you, I'm like, what did he do?
0: And I'm like, I just don't care enough to look into it. But I saw today he got thrown off. He got banned. Because he did a stunt where he tried to eat an entire 10-piece chicken nugget meal while on a roller coaster.
1: That's not safe.
0: No, it's not smart.
1: You're going up and down. Nuggies are going to be flying everywhere. You could choke.
0: So he's filming himself. Choking is the biggest thing. Imagine right. If he did choke and choke to death.
1: Yeah.
0: I mean, who's at fault? Is it the roller coaster, the theme park, right?
1: No, not to be a buzzkill. But there have been fatalities on these rides. And if somebody is being even stupid, like stupider than normal, like on these rides, come on, you're going to ruin it for everybody.
0: And he wasn't even dipping them in the sauces, which is criminal.
1: Why? You're not supposed to eat. You're not supposed to drink. You're not supposed to have any of that stuff.
0: You're not supposed to eat or drink while on a roller coaster. That's the main thing.
1: How did you get past those attendants?
0: He must have had them in his pocket. I didn't watch the video. It's just not that interesting to me.
1: Nuggies in his pocket? Because they go by and they make sure that you're buckled in.
0: But someone said that he struggled not to choke on the first hill. He almost took one down the throat without chewing it.
1: So why is he doing this?
0: Just to get clicks and views. Just the stupidity that's out there.
1: Wow.
0: In case you're wondering, he ate 7 of the 10.
1: So he failed on that front, too.
0: So he was close. The good thing is he didn't die. So,
1: oh my gosh.
0: Gosh, man.
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cloudy skies expected this afternoon with a slight chance for showers. High of 81, southeasterly winds 8 to 15 miles per hour. Cloudy tonight, chance for storms 63. Chance of rain showers tomorrow. Highs around 79, cloudy skies expected. A blend of clouds and sun Sunday with highs in the upper 70s. Slight chance of thunderstorms Monday. I'm meteorologist Paul Frombly on 97 KICK. Right now, 83.

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1: Yeah!
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0: So if you had to impersonate Daisy or Delilah when they do their whining, how good would you do?
1: I think pretty good because Daisy and I mimic each other's sounds. Delilah and I also mimic. I always wondered when I hold her, she kind of does like a little grunt.
0: Yeah.
1: And then I realize I make that same grunt every time I kiss them hug them.
0: She's impersonating you.
1: Yes. So okay. She mimics that sound back.
0: So if you had to do Daisy right now when she's basically whining because she wants to either get up on the couch or she wants some of your food, what does she sound like?
1: Okay, so she goes, I like, that's my favorite. Would she?
0: Because you don't acknowledge her after so many.
1: Right, right.
0: She gets a little aggressive with her. And then what do I say?
1: No. And you flip the center console down right in her little face.
0: I'm like, stop whining.
1: Gosh, there were days that dog, she had a whole couch to herself. And then we get married and you say she's not loud up on the couch.
0: Nobody likes a whiner. Well, she's too old to get up there anyway.
1: I assist her. I give her a little help. I knew all my years in cheerleading, lifting women up would come in handy one day.
0: Yeah, but she gets all embarrassed though when you have to do it for her. So I just,
1: now she does it. Now she leans into it. It's good. As long as she gets traction with her front paws so she doesn't face plant.
0: So mimic Delilah now. She's a little bit different.
1: Oh gosh. Okay. When she wants treats or when she wants to go outside, she goes, rah, rah. She just does those little things.
0: Rah. And then it becomes really out of control and obnoxious when you grab her leash.
1: Oh my gosh.
0: She can't calm down for some reason.

0: Yeah, just it's insane. I can't get her to stop doing these idiotic barks every time I grab the leash.
1: What would you have to do to stop her? You can't.
0: Yes, there's one thing I learned, because Daisy just sits there with her eyes looking up at me.
1: She's
0: so
1: good.
0: Sad.
1: She's good. She's patient.
0: I bend down to click on Delilah's leash. She's barking right high pitch, because I've done shock collars on her before.
1: Yeah.
0: And she realized that if she gets it to a higher decibel, it doesn't shock her. And that is why her bark is so high pitched, because it goes above the shockers.
1: She tries to bypass the system.
0: So I actually have a clicker.
1: Yeah.
0: And she'll shut up for the clicker, where it just, all you do is click it in your hand and she shuts up, and she like presses herself against the door. I'm like, okay.
1: So this woman decided to take it one step further. I think everybody's dogs do this at one point or another, right?
0: Yeah.
1: She basically, she kind of mimics and she sings her dog's temper tantrums. When her animals, her puppies whine.
0: Oh gosh, I gotta hear this.
1: She kind of turns it into a song and kind of sings them. It's actually pretty good. You gotta hear this. We'll do it coming up next with Chris and Chelsea.
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0: So this is totally something I could see you doing. Singing your dog's temper tantrums or whining sounds.
1: I do this with Daisy a lot, actually. And I need to come up with one because Delilah's been doing this crazy whining thing anytime we get in the car. Mm-hmm. And you kind of tune it out, and I'm always talking to her in the car. So maybe I should try a song.
0: I just ignore it, hoping it goes away.
1: I don't know how you do that for 30 minutes.
0: It's tough.
1: I can see her jaw clenching.
0: Because I can't, if you turn around and be stern or like yell or just talk, she doesn't care. She ain't listening.
1: She does talk back. So I'll talk to her and she'll be like, and then I'll be like, yeah, we're going to go to see Sarah. And I'm like, yep. And she knows when we're coming home, too.
0: So there's a TikToker that's songified. That's what they're calling it.
1: Oh, I like it.
0: Her dog's tantrums and sound effects turned it into a catchy melody. You ready for this?
1: Yes.
0: It'll be the dog's sounds, and then it'll be her mimicking those.
1: Whoa.
2: That called for a classical take.

0: I don't think
1: I could get Delilah's spastic, psychotic bark when she sees that leash. Oh, my gosh. It's so bad. I have trained her when she gets out the door. I have dropped down, and I'm like, you have to give me a hug so I can, like, regulate her little heartbeat.
0: Yeah.
1: And then she doesn't do that crazy bark, because when she barks down an echoey street, I swear everybody's eardrums are going to split.
0: And others see that, and they hear that, and they're like, oh, geez, control your dog.
1: Yeah, I don't want to be that girl.
0: No.
1: You know?
0: Yeah, I get it.
1: I couldn't sing her tantrum if I tried.
0: So if you get bored and you want to give it a shot, let us know how it turns out, all right?
1: Sure.
2: Turn up the country.

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15: Slight chance of rain showers this afternoon. Otherwise, cloudy skies. High temperatures reach up to 81. Southeast winds 8 to 15 miles per hour. Overcast tonight, chance for storms, lows around 63. High of 77 tomorrow, chance of rain showers. Highs level off around 78 Sunday under mainly sunny skies. 83 Monday, slight chance of thunderstorms. I'm meteorologist Paul Frobley on 97 KICK. Currently, it's 83 degrees.

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1: What now?
2: People fighting online, losing their minds.
0: They're now fighting over which day of the week is the first day of the week.
1: I've seen this on a few calendars. I would think that Sunday is the first day of the week, even though now that I'm thinking about it.
0: That just sounds dumb, though.
1: Why? Sunday begins the week.
0: I don't want Sunday to be the first. It's
1: Sunday
0: like,
1: through Saturday.
0: It should be the last day of the week because most people have Sunday off. And if you have a traditional job where you work Monday through Friday, right. 9 to 5, you have Saturday and Sunday off. Technically, I don't want Sunday being the first day of the week.
1: Technically, isn't it like the day of rest?
0: Probably.
1: Like, religiously speaking. So like

0: it would come after a long, hard week. You wouldn't rest before you go into a big week, would you?
1: So they asked a bunch of people, what is the first day of the week according to you? You might be surprised at what most people answered with.
0: Monday?
1: Wednesday.
0: Wednesday?
1: No, I'm just kidding.
0: You're... Oh.
1: It's either Sunday or Monday. Which day of the week do most people consider the first day of the week?
0: Stop it.
1: And where do you stand on this?
0: Okay.
1: We'll dive into that coming up next with Chris and Chelsea.
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0: What is the first day of the week? Is it Monday?
1: It's Sunday.
0: Is it Sunday?
1: Although I got a calendar, and I hate when it starts with Monday because then it throws everything off. I don't like, for some reason, it weirds me out seeing Saturday and Sunday next to each other on a calendar.
0: We have one of these workflow websites that we use.
1: Yeah.
0: Here at the radio station.
1: I like the way you workflow.
0: Workflow. So you assign people tasks, and you get assigned tasks and everything to make sure everything gets done.
1: Right.
0: When you have so many people in different states and locations. I just changed that. There's a setting in that. Because they have Sunday as the first day of the week.
1: Right, but we don't typically work on Sundays.
0: I changed the first day of the week to Monday.
1: Mm.
0: And it throws me off because every other calendar shows Sunday as the first day, right?
1: Yes.
0: So now I'm assigning stuff a day and later than what I normally would.
1: Is it messing with you?
0: It's messing with me. So I want to change it back, but I've been doing that so long now where I'm going to screw myself up again. I just don't like it. I think we should all be on the same page.
1: Yeah.
0: And consider Monday the first day of the week.
1: Mm-mm. It's got to be Sunday.
0: 54% of Americans said Monday.
1: Really?
0: 45% said Sunday.
1: Wow.
0: 1% said a different day. I don't know what the heck they're thinking.
1: What other day?
0: I have no idea.
1: It'll be the beginning of their week.
0: Saturday, maybe. A lot of people who maybe work like Tuesday through, you know, Saturday. Maybe.
1: Now, yeah, I got to admit, I've worked many, many jobs where I've worked all weekend long. And so it's so funny when people are like, have a great Friday. And I'm like, well, I'm just getting started. Especially like when you're in the event industry or like you and I, like majority of our concerts and festivals, that's all weekend long.
0: Right.
1: So we're working all weekend long.
0: U.S. calendars typically start with a Sunday. Like if you go to your Outlook,
1: yeah,
0: it probably has Sunday as the first day on the, technically it's the first day on the left side of the calendar. So I guess they consider that the first day.
1: Weird.
0: I still don't like it. It feels weird. I like the weekends to end the work week.
1: Wow. So would that make Saturday the new Friday?
0: Well, non-Americans.
1: Yeah.
0: 86% said Monday was the first day of the week. So they have a better.
1: They have it right.
0: They have it figured out and we don't.
1: Ugh.
0: Again, 1% said another day besides Monday or Sunday. And if you look at timeanddate.com,
1: yeah,
0: it's actually an interesting website. Sunday is the start of the week in most of the Western Hemisphere.
1: Right.
0: In the U.S., Canada, Brazil, and Argentina.
1: Interesting.
0: Mexico goes with Monday. And then they actually break it down. A lot of other countries, some actually go with Tuesday as the first day of the week.
1: Oh.
0: Which is just weird in general. So, I don't know. It is what it is. It's just, it's 7 days. I guess you can pick out whatever day you want that fits with your work schedule. Make that the first day of the week and just be happy with it.
1: I'm living one day at a time. So it's like, you know what I mean?
0: Yeah.
1: So like each day at 12 a.m., that's a new start for me. Every day is a new start.
0: Most people texting in, by the way, are saying they consider Monday the first day of the week. But from a technical side of it, others are saying Sunday if you look at it that way. So it's just your personal I just found it interesting for some odd reason. Hmm. I don't know why I found it interesting.
1: Are you going to change your settings now on your calendar?
0: No, I'm going to leave it where it is. I don't think you can change it in Outlook, can you?
1: you would. I still have to Google how to fix my signature, let alone change calendars or how to rearrange or color coordinate stuff.
0: I know, Chelsea, the struggle is real.
1: You're a nerd.
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12: 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Sales agronomist Craig Mohn is with us. 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
13: Well, I mean, down in my area in Hillsboro, water hemp has been an issue for many years now. You know, it's a very tough weed. Once you get it up out of the ground, it's very tough to control, especially in sugar beet. So one of our great options we have available to us is Outlook herbicide from BASF. And you can use it post-emergence in sugar beets and edibles. And you can also use it pre-emergence in soybeans. And the reason why I like Outlook is it takes as little as a quarter inch of rain to activate it. 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
17: Lows dip down to about 63 tonight under overcast skies with a chance of thunderstorms. Winds out of the southeast, 10 to 15 miles per hour. Cloudy skies expected again tomorrow. Chance of rain showers. Daytime highs approaching 77. Lows level off around 55 tomorrow night. Partly cloudy skies. Upper 70s Sunday, turning warmer Monday with highs in the low 80s and storms possible. I'm meteorologist Paul Trombley on 97 Kick. Right now, it's 85 degrees.
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0: It's time for Chris and Chelsea's Truth or Trash. Two of the following are true, one is not. Can you pick out the trash?
1: All right, Chelsea, here we go.
2: Okay.
1: If you don't succeed today, you're going to be shamed.
3: Shame.
1: We don't want that happening.
2: Enough of that.
1: But if you do well and pick out the trash, okay, we'll deem you a winner today.
2: Now, as competitive as I am, I do have to admit, I learn something every time we play this.
1: Okay.
2: So, that I'm looking forward to another opportunity to learn.
1: It is kind of an educational segment, isn't it?
2: It's fun. It's funny.
1: All right, here we go. Two are true, one is false. Okay. Here we go. Number one, water can boil and freeze at the same time.
2: Mm.
1: What are you going to draw for that one in your whiteboard over there?
2: Water.
1: Okay.
2: And then snowflake.
1: Number two, Dr. Seuss wrote green eggs and ham on a bet.
2: Oh, okay.
1: And number three, Hawaii is the state with the most active volcanoes.
2: Whoa. Okay.
1: Easy, right?
2: I don't know, because you make me second guess everything in my life.
1: Sometimes it's just good to go with your first instinct. What would that be right now if you had to say right now that's trash?
2: What's a trash statement? I would say the water boiling and freezing at the same time.
1: Okay. Some people are already texting in.
2: Because I know.
1: Saying the same thing.
2: Like liquid ice. Like boiling water is like 100 degrees Celsius, but the freeze is 32. And if you're from the Midwest and you don't know that, get out of here.
1: I don't know my Celsius conversion to Fahrenheit.
2: I think it's 212 Fahrenheit.
1: I don't like using C. Let's just use F.
2: But 100 C just sounds so smooth. I think it's 212 F to boil it. And it's 32 degrees to freeze. But then you might pull something out like liquid nitrogen or something like that.
1: That's true.
2: And mess with me.
1: That's true.
2: But right off the bat, I'm going to say that that's trash.
1: So you're leaning towards that one right now.
2: Yeah.
1: You can read the texts that are coming in.
2: Okay.
1: 320-656-9453. You cannot Google it. You cannot use AI in any way, shape, or form for the answer on these.
2: I think I remember Sarah just texting something about green eggs and ham, where that was done. He did that as a joke, where he used so many words in the story, because it goes on forever and ever.
1: Well, it's kind of dumb, isn't it? I mean,
2: yeah, it is.
1: Green eggs.
2: I mean,
1: who has green eggs?
2: I remember reading that to my niece for the first time ever, and it's like 70 pages long.
1: But sometimes the dumbest things we do turn out to be the best.
2: Like what?
1: Prime example, Dr. Seuss writing Green Eggs and Ham.
2: Okay, that's fair.
1: It's a dumb book, a dumb story. But
2: I thought you were going to say like marriage or something.
1: we all read it, right?
2: Yeah, we have. It's a long book.
1: The third one, Hawaii.

0: Hawaii is the state with the most active volcanoes.
1: It's got to be. One just blew like a few months ago. There was a guy who was snowboarding in the ash.
0: Right.
1: That was pretty impressive. You can't do that in the Midwest.
0: So you're still leaning towards number one as being the trash statement.
1: I am.
0: Here they are one more time. Water can boil and freeze at the same time. Number two, Dr. Seuss wrote green eggs and ham on a bet. And number three, Hawaii is the state with the most active volcanoes. Think about it. If you want to text in your answer, you can do it right now. 320-656-9453. Will Chelsea stick with number one being the trash statement?
1: I'm second guessing myself. You trip me up so much.
0: We'll find out if she sticks with that, and we'll also find out if she is going to be shamed today.
1: Stop.
0: With the old shame bell. We'll do that coming up next with Truth or Trash with Chris and Chelsea.
2: I'm ready for some country.
3: Crank it up.

0: to Chris and Chelsea's Truth or Trash.
1: All right, here we go. Two are true, one is false. Again, they are number one. Water can boil and freeze at the same time. Number two, Dr. Seuss wrote the book Green Eggs and Ham on a bet.
2: Yeah, okay.
1: Number three, Hawaii is the state with the most active volcanoes.
2: It's got to be. What other state has volcanoes? West Coast. I know Washington does, and Oregon, not Oregon. Aren't you proud of me for that? Alaska has a volcano, too, I think, in Juneau. I don't know.
1: So you're still leaning towards number one being the trash statement, huh?
2: I mean, Hawaii was created due to a volcano. It literally is a volcano baby.
1: Is that the volcano you're going to die on? You're going to stick with that being the...
2: Mele Kalikimaka, yes. I'm going to say that you can't boil and freeze water at the same time. And if you whip out something like dry ice or some crap like that, I'm going to throw my little whiteboard at your head and I'm walking out. No, I won't do that, but I'll do it in my head.
1: So you want to go at number one here, huh?
2: I think, okay, so let's eliminate. I believe the thing about Dr. Seuss, I believe that that was true. Green eggs and ham.
1: Dr. Seuss wrote the book Green Eggs and Ham on a bet. You're saying that's true?
2: It's got to be.
1: Is it true?
2: Such a goofy story. Now, what's the whole thing behind it?
1: The story is that his editor bet him $50 that he couldn't write the book using only 50 words.
2: See? Yes. It's so repetitive.
1: He won the bet and he finished the book.
2: And it's like 80 pages long.
1: Right.
2: And he just repeats himself over and over again.
1: 50 different words, by the way, too.
2: So funny.
1: It was all based on a bet, and it's just an iconic book.
2: Gosh, I would love to have a beer with Dr. Seuss.
1: All right, so what are you going with the trash statement? Water can boil and freeze at the same time, or Hawaii is the state with the most active volcanoes?
2: Active volcanoes. I'm trying to think who else has got hit by a volcano before. It's got to be Hawaii. Hawaii's got to be.
1: Do you really get hit by a volcano? I mean, you know what's
2: there.
1: I mean,
2: talk to the dinosaurs.
1: It's not like a meteor falling out of the sky.
2: If you do, you're not going to be able to talk about it. I'm going to say water freezes at 32 degrees Fahrenheit. It boils at 212.
1: All right, so number one, trash?
2: Yeah.
1: All right, let's see if Chelsea is right. Water can boil and freeze at the same time. Is that the trash statement? I love your little look at your face when I hit that button. You ready?
2: Yeah. Oh, just do it.
3: Shame. Shame.
2: You putz.
3: Shame.
2: Shut up. Is that some stupid liquid nitrogen trick?
1: Water can boil and freeze at the same time. That is actually true. It's called the triple point, Chelsea.
2: What's the triple point?
1: Where water can exist as solid, liquid, and gas at the same time under very specific temperatures and pressure conditions. It is possible.
2: Where does it happen and when does it happen?
1: The triple point of water happens at 0.01 Celsius, which is
2: what in Fahrenheit?
1: Just a hair above normal freezing. So if you want me to take it a step further, because I found this interesting, actually, water can boil and freeze at the same time because at a very specific temperature and pressure, it reaches the triple point where ice, liquid water, and vapor can all exist at one time. So there you go. Take that one to the dinner table.
2: I still think you're full of crap.
1: Impress your friends and family tonight.
2: I think you're full of it. So then who has the most active volcanoes? What state?
1: Hawaii is the state with the most active volcanoes. That is false. It's not even close.
2: Who does then?
1: Alaska. A lot of people don't know this. Alaska has around 190 active volcanoes.
2: I didn't realize that. I knew it had a few.
1: Guess how many Hawaii has?
2: Like 10.
1: Six.
2: Because it is one.
1: Right. There's not enough room
2: in
1: Hawaii.
2: Are you sure?
1: Don't question my
2: Alaska has the most active. So how many of them are? When was the last time they burped?
1: That's not
2: Hawaii. It was just a couple months ago. So that's not the most active. Happened most recently in Hawaii.
1: Well, I'm just saying.
2: Yeah, no, I'm just saying
1: that you're wrong, Chelsea. Just accept the L today.
2: I think technically.
1: And just accept the shame bell, and we'll move on to the next day. Hopefully, you'll do better tomorrow.
2: I want to watch you boil and freeze water at the same time.
1: It doesn't happen very often.
2: Do it at home.
1: Very unlikely it's going to happen, but it's possible, Chelsea.
2: Please. It is
1: Chris and Chelsea's Truth or Trash.
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16: Lows dip down to about 63 tonight under overcast skies with a chance of thunderstorms. Winds out of the southeast, 10 to 15 miles per hour. Cloudy skies expected again tomorrow. Chance of rain showers. Daytime highs approaching 77. Lows level off around 55. Tomorrow night, partly cloudy skies. Upper 70s Sunday, turning warmer Monday with highs in the low 80s and storms possible. I'm meteorologist Paul Frombly on 97 Kick. Currently, it's 83 degrees.

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0: latest scam online, the latest thing you should be worried about is thieves and criminals using AI to steal your identity with the photos that you post online.
1: Oh, that's scary. That's really scary.
0: Ready for the latest?
1: Yeah.
0: They're now stealing fingerprints off photos.
1: How?
0: If you give like the peace sign or like the bunny ears.
1: Yeah.
0: And your fingertips are facing towards the camera, they can actually zoom in. Cameras are so good now, they can zoom in.
1: I mean, it would have to be a pretty crystal clear photo to zoom in on a peace sign.
0: Well, they say if it's the closer it is, the better for these thieves.
1: Bruh.
0: But still,
1: bruh.
0: I've never taken a picture with my palm towards the camera.
1: The girls do all the time. And I'll throw up a peace sign.
0: Well, stop doing that. Your identity's going to get stolen.
1: Take it.
0: And now I'm attached to you.
1: You'll make my credit score better.
0: They're going to steal my identity too, you know? But why do you got to give the peace sign? This is in 1975.
1: Well, peace is a good thing, Chris.
0: Well, it's
1: better than your alternative.
0: It's better than the gang signs, I guess, that people are doing.
1: That's fair.
0: Or the other stuff, you know? At least I'm not doing that dabbing thing. Is that what it's called?
1: Don't bring that back.
0: Is it dabbing or dabbing?
1: I'm not even to tell you because I like to see how cringy you are right now.
0: I am very cringy. Can't we just go back to the good old days of doing the old 6-7 with your hands?
1: That's done.
0: 6-7.
1: You've killed it.
0: Hey, at least they can't steal your identity looking ridiculous doing that on video and camera.

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0: So somebody shared an online photo, and now people are just really...
1: Are they losing it?
0: Out of control. They're losing it. You know what they're doing?
1: What?
2: People fighting online, losing their minds.
0: They're losing their minds because someone shared a photo of their TV remote control.
1: Okay.
0: It's wrapped in plastic.
1: Oh, no, like grandma style, because they don't want it to get dirty or what?
0: And the TV actually still has the original film.
1: Oh, stop it.
0: Apparently, the wife in the house insists the remote must be wrapped.
1: What?
0: To keep it looking good.
1: Who cares?
0: Plus, people are not allowed to peel the protective film from the screen.
1: How can you even see?
0: I think it's bad for the screen if you leave it on there.
1: It is, because of the heat and the gamma rays and the other things.
0: I'm guessing they have kids, and the kids probably don't respect things. They dirty up everything.
1: Are they touching the TV?
0: They probably use the remote with dirty, sticky hands like kids do.
1: Okay.
0: So it's in like a plastic bag, and the only thing exposed really is the channel button that you move the channels
1: on. How does it even work? Now, okay, do you remember when, back in the day, you needed like three different remote controls for your TV? One to turn it on, right? One to activate the box, and then one to like control the volume. I remember having to make stickers and labels for my grandparents with numbers in the order that they needed to push certain buttons to turn the TV on, to get to their favorite channel, and then to turn it on, turn it off, and then volume.
0: Chelsea, back in my day.
1: I give the knob.
0: Guess who was the remote control?
1: You.
0: It was me.
1: Me too. Way, way back in the day.
0: My stepdad would knock up the back of my head and be like, change the channel.
1: Oh my gosh. Is this the one that had the kegger for your party too?
0: It is.
1: Wow. He sounds like a winner.
0: He would sit in his recliner, and then the kids were the remote control. Those were the good old days, let me tell you.
1: You know what I love? I love standing in front of the TV and blocking it so that the little laser beam couldn't change the channel. Right. And my brother would get so mad. Or if you remove the knob, then you were really SOL.
0: And these were the TVs where you actually had the dial that you'd have to click and turn to change the channel.
1: I love it.
0: And the TV screens, you could honestly shoot those things with a gun and they wouldn't break.
1: That's the kind of TV she needs. Then who cares if it gets dirty?
0: Those were the good old days,
1: yeah,
0: Chelsea.
1: Oh, way back then with the TV.

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13: Lows dip down to about 63 tonight under overcast skies with a chance of thunderstorms. Winds out of the southeast, 10 to 15 miles per hour. Cloudy skies expected again tomorrow. Chance of rain showers. Daytime highs approaching 77. Lows level off around 55. Tomorrow night, partly cloudy skies. Upper 70s Sunday, turning warmer Monday with highs in the low 80s and storms possible. I'm meteorologist Paul Trombley on 97 Kick. Currently, it's 79 degrees.
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0: Do you know the song from Diamond Rio, Meet in the Middle?
1: I love that song. You still walking your way and I still walking mine.
0: This song about a hamburger?
1: No.
0: Meet in the Middle?
1: No, it's not. Stop it.
0: There's my dad joke.
1: But I'm...
0: Anyway, here's the song.
2: I start walking your way. You start walking mine. We meet in the middle. Meet that old Georgia pine.
0: So there's a man who did a parody of that song.
1: I love that song. What? Okay.
0: Basically singing, changing the lyrics about the high gas prices that are going on right now.
1: I love it. So you have to start walking. This is cute. Okay.
0: It's actually pretty good. Pretty funny. Check it out.

97 Kick. 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